Z94 is Minot's number one hit music station. This girl going to be performing at one of the USA World Cup games. And speaking of the U.S., I want to tell you something really cool we're also doing for America. And it involves you getting free money. Deets and Five.

0: 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My name's Matt Holiday. It's officially June, and about a month until we celebrate the 250th anniversary of this great country. And you know what? We're going to celebrate the good old-fashioned American way by giving you free money. That's right. We got cash, man. $250,000 of it. 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So, when is the next time to get it? 8 a.m. tomorrow morning with the morning show. 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

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Waiting by the phone on The Fred Show. We do it every day. We'll do another one tomorrow morning. Why did somebody get ghosted? We'll investigate. Stay or go. We'll debate some relationship drama. $550 could be yours in the Showbiz Shelly Showdown and more. 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

0: Z94, Minot's number one hit music station. My name is Matt. Welcome to the night show. And this is kind of a silly question, but I feel like everybody has an answer to it that's different. I want to know what that commercial is, that ad. Maybe you heard it on the radio here. Maybe you saw it on TV back in the day or recently that you just cannot get out of your head and you never will for the rest of your life. It's stuck there. What is it?
1: It's my money and I need it now.
0: Okay, wait. Wait, what is this commercial again? Oh my God. 877 cash now. We all remember it. Sing that first part again.
1: My money and I need it now.
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0: 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So, you know who's a big fan of this guy right here, including you and me? The biggest artist on the planet.
1: I'm a massive somber fan of his songwriting, and his lyrics are so intensely confessional. I don't, like, want another man's child to have the eyes of the girl I can't forget. Are you kidding me?

Z94. I kind of wish I was home too right now on the couch watching Netflix. 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I do. It's Matt, but hey, I had a long Monday too. Hopefully, you're close to getting home.

0: 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All right, I don't know if you knew, but we are money maxing here by getting you a lot of cash. $250,000. 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Four times, as I mentioned. Next one happens 8 o'clock tomorrow morning. You can get paid just for listening.
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Waiting by the phone on the Fred Show. We do it every day. We'll do another one tomorrow morning. Why did somebody get ghosted? We'll investigate, stay or go. We'll debate some relationship drama. $550 could be yours in the Showbiz Shelly Showdown and more. 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

0: gorgeous. 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So did you see it on TV as a kid? 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Maybe here on this station. What is that commercial? That ad? That, you know what? The marketing team, they really did a damn good job, because you will never, ever forget it. What is it? I know you'll be thinking of one.
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1: 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Okay, I don't want all the massive fans to come at me when I say this, but until she makes a comeback, I will make the claim that this girl is the new modern day Adele. Sienna Spiro, listen to her voice. You'll hear a little Adele in it as she sings Die on This Hill.

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It's Z94. So let's do it right now because you're listening to me. I appreciate that, and I want to follow you on Instagram for it. We're buds already, you and me. We are doing a following spree. Matt Holiday on air. You follow me, and I follow you back.

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0: This is Z94. So I don't know if you heard it throughout the day today, but we're paying you. And we're celebrating America turning 250 years old, obviously, on July 4th. And you know what? We decided, starting now, leading all the way up to July 4th and America's B-Day, we're just going to hand out some money. $250,000 of free money. That's right. $2,500 in cash getting handed out four times every single weekday right here. And you just got to be listening. Next one happens tomorrow at 8.
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We'll do another one tomorrow morning. 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

Z94, Minot's number one hit music station. Love the mariachi band, but we got to get a guitar here on the radio tonight on this Monday and wake you up, because I, too, had a very long, stressful Monday. But, hey, we're getting through it together with this toss back.

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0: It's Z94. Olivia Rodrigo there. It's Matt here. And I just gotta know, what is that commercial? What is it? What is the ad? What is the jingle that maybe you saw on TV back in the day? You heard on the radio? You'll just never, ever forget it. Maybe it's a song, right? What is it?
1: It's Get Connected for Free. Education Connection.
0: Yes.
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0: You don't think I remember? I got the song up here. Come on. 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I got everything on tap. 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
2: 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I went to high school. Didn't do great. Still, I gotta make more cash.
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3: 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You'll see lane closures, slowdown zones, and at least one driver who definitely forgot the signal. 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

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Okay, Lonnie, I will be praying for your vocal cords and your voice. Singing this song every single night on tour. She just announced a tour. Kehlani, good luck to you because there are a lot of vocal rooms.

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Z94 is Minot's number one hit music station. Shout out to Michaela. She works at McDonald's, just got off her shift, long Monday. I'm going to play that Ray for you, girl, after this. Baby,

0: Z94, Minot's number one hit music station. My name is Matt Holliday, live at night. And well, I just want to give you a future congratulations because I would like to write a check to you for $2,500. That's right. $2,500 getting handed out four times every single weekday. I don't know if you heard about this. It's called the 250K USA giveaway because it rhymes and we're cute like that. 250 grand getting handed out throughout now till July 4th, celebrating America's 250th anniversary. So all you got to do is be listening. Happens four times every single weekday. And the next one is coming up 8 o'clock tomorrow morning.
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Waiting by the phone on the Fred Show. We do it every day. We'll do another one tomorrow morning. Why did somebody get ghosted? We'll investigate, stay or go. We'll debate some relationship drama. $550 could be yours in the Showbiz Shelly Showdown and more. 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

Z94. Hey, plenty more coming up. I got a Samba request on the talkback mic, a little JB, and oh yeah, what I think will be the song of this summer too.

0: It's Z94. An interesting story about that girl, Ella Langley, who, you know what? She has been singing her whole life, right? Singing around the house, singing on the farm, and probably those farm animals were the first ones to discover her incredible voice. I mean, because there was no one else to sing to, right? In Alabama, except cows and chickens and horses and goats. And finally, a person discovered her incredible talent and saw, you know what? Hey, that girl is a future star, and she has become that.
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Well, breaking news dropped today with this girl. Taylor Swift is back. New single Friday from Disney Pixar's Toy Story 5. I knew it. I knew you is the title.

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1: That was the weekend, friends. I'm telling you, we got to sign like a petition or something to have 3-day weekends always. But we're back on this Monday. I'm Angelina. 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
1: And I know you're busy, okay? That's why I'm doing the hard work for you. This is music that you actually need to know. I'm at Angelina on air. Gracie Abrams back with another one. Hit the Wall on the new hit list.

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1: Ari is back. It's her season. That one's Hate That I Made You Love Me, which was completely self-written, by the way. The pen was penning. I'm Angelina, the new hit list. Martin Garrix and Ed Sheeran. Repeat it.

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Waiting by the phone on the Fred Show. We do it every day. We'll do another one tomorrow morning. Why did somebody get ghosted? We'll investigate. Stay or go. 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
1: How many times have you watched Off Campus so far? 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

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It's Shelly Rome. She just announced the Kehlani World Tour North America, and she's doing 33 dates. 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

0: 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Oh my God, Joe Jonas is talking about the time he auditioned for the morning show, and it was such a bad, awkward audition. 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

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We do it every day. 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Why did somebody get ghosted? 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Stay or go. We'll debate some relationship drama. $550 could be yours in the Showbiz Shelly Showdown and more. 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

Z94. Hey, it's Shelly Brown. Thank you for spending time with us. Take us with you on the iHeart app and set us number one on the preset, okay? Because you can do that now, just like in the car.

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It's Shelly Rome. Sienna Spiro is incredible. She's a UK artist on the rise, and her vocals are amazing. Her storytelling is beautiful. She's got a new album coming out on July 3rd called Visitor. Here's Die on This Hill.

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1: Hey, what's going on? It's Shelley Rome. Welcome to the show. Thank you for hanging out with us. Happy Tuesday. You're going to be finding out who is performing at our iHeartRadio Music Festival this year and how you can win tickets later on this morning.

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1: It's Shelly Rome. Is it going to be Travis Swift or Taylor Kelce? 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So there was an episode of the Busting with the Boys podcast, and they were talking about Travis should take Taylor's last name because she's like the more famous one around the world. And then they were like, you know what? 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And when they posted that on Instagram, Travis liked it. Aw.
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Waiting by the phone on the Fred Show. We do it every day. We'll do another one tomorrow morning. Why did somebody get ghosted? We'll investigate. Stay or go. 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
1: 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Here's Lady Gaga with Poker Face.

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What up? 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
1: 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It's Shelley Rome. Taylor Swift and Travis Kelce Wedding Watch 2026 is on. The rumor is it's happening early July. 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
1: If you've been paying attention to Kim Kardashian's love life, you may have noticed that she's with Lewis Hamilton. My name is Shelley Roman. Apparently, it's getting a little bit more serious. He brought his mom to a joint family dinner with Kim's family in Nobu, Los Angeles. And a source said that Kim looked happier than ever. And Lewis always talks about how much he loves his mom and how she's the most amazing woman in the world. So think about it. If he's inviting her to come meet Kim and Kim meet the mom, like, I don't know, that means something.
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Why did somebody get ghosted? 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Stay or go. 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

0: I'm going to cheat today. Paulina. Woman wonders if boyfriend. That's it. That's all it says.
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2: That's
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0: That's all it says. Yeah.
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0: No, like this is it's like Mad Libs. Like let's just make it up ourselves. 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
0: It's Tuesday, June 2nd. The Fred Show is on. Good morning, Kaylin.
2: Good morning.
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0: Show be easy in the showdown in about an hour. $550 could be yours if you listen to the show and the entertainment reports. You have all the answers, and you can win that money and snap her 8-game win streak. We'll get to stay or go. We'll debate some relationship drama. Waiting by the phone. We do it every day on the Fred Show. Why did somebody get ghosted? We'll investigate. That's coming up. The entertainment reports, headlines, fun fact, and lots more. It's the Fred Show. Let's go. It's Tuesday. And yeah. You ready?
4: Yeah.
0: Okay, I can tell. Fired up. Let's try this one more time. I need some this like fake excitement. It's early. Are you ready?
2: Hell yeah, brother.
4: Hell yeah.
0: Yeah, not much better. Okay, good. Well, hopefully we'll warm it up. It's the Fred Show.

0: left waiting by the phone? It's the Fred Show.
1: Trent, good morning. Welcome to the program. How are you?
2: Morning, guys. I'm doing good.
1: Well, how good, though?
3: Really?
1: Really? You sound... I appreciate the positivity and the energy, but, like, you know, I guess you're not too bothered by the fact that Brenna is not calling you back, but yet you did hit us up for waiting by the phone, which is where we try and figure out why somebody has ghosted you. So what happened with Brenna? And I assume you're just trying to solve the mystery here as to why she disappeared.
2: Yeah, you know, I'm good in general overall. This is, you know, this little thing is just bugging me because it's never happened to me before. So I'm confused about this. So first of all, I love listening to the show, Waiting by the Phone.
1: Thank you.
2: I've never thought I'd actually be on it, but me and Brenna met on the dating app, the Hinge, and she was super cute, and you know, we started talking and chatting, and we actually had a little phone call beforehand and met up, and I think the date went super well, but now I can't get a hold of her, so I'm really trying to figure out what's going on.
1: All right, a little pre-date call, so you get a vibe. I like a pre-date call. Mm-hmm. Some people don't like to talk on the phone, though, I've noticed. A lot of people don't like to talk on the phone now, so you don't always get that. But and then other people will say, like, we're not having any sort of small talk or communication ahead of the date, which I think is a mistake.
4: Yes.
1: I think you can figure out a lot about somebody really quickly. In fact, I've had a lot of things fizzle fast if, like, personalities don't match or whatever. It would be miserable if we met up. So you talked before the date. There was a vibe. You went on the date. You felt like the date went great, Trent, but you have not heard from Brenna since the date, and you want to know why.
2: Exactly. And I figured you guys are the best ones to help me out with this. So
1: okay. So here's what we're going to do. We're going to call Brenna. You're going to be on the phone. We're going to ask all these questions on your behalf. At some point, you're welcome to jump in, and the hope is that we can straighten things out and set you guys up on another date and pay for that, okay?
2: Okay, perfect.
1: Let's see what happens next. Part two of Waiting by the Phone after this song on The Fred Show.

0: appeared the same.
1: Good morning. It's the Fred Show, part two of Waiting by the Phone. Hey, Trent.
2: Yo.
1: All right, let's call Brenna. You guys met on Hinge, the dating app. You chatted before the date on the phone. You went on the date. All of that went really well. You were expecting that she would respond to you for a second date. You've reached out. You've tried to get a hold of her and plan this date. She has not responded, and you want to know why you're being ghosted.
2: Exactly. Let's get this figured out. Come on.
1: Let's do that right now. Good luck, Trent.
2: Thank you, man.
3: Hello?
1: Hi, is this Brenna?
3: Yeah, who's this?
1: Hey, Brenna, good morning. My name is Fred. I'm calling from the Fred Show, the morning radio show, and I have to tell you that we are on the radio right now, and I would need your permission to continue with the call. Do you mind if we chat for a second on the show? I know it's kind of weird, but you can hang up anytime.
3: Okay.
1: Well, thank you very much. No, I know it's awkward, and we appreciate you talking with us. We're actually calling on behalf of a guy named Trent, who we just spoke to him for a few minutes. He says that you guys had matched on Hinge, the dating app, and recently went out. You obviously remember him.
3: Mm-hmm.
1: Okay. So what happened with him? Because he said that he matched with you, that you talked on the phone, that went well, you went on a date. He says he believes that went well, and since the date, he hasn't been able to get a hold of you. So what's your version of events?
3: Oh, man. Okay. So weird. We did match on Hinge and very cute and good back and forth. And we even got on the phone before the first date, which I know is rare these days, but I always find it's a good way to see if there's a vibe, and there definitely was, and lots of chemistry. So just easy. And so I was really excited for the first date. But he literally pretty much ruined it immediately. I was sitting there and we were looking at the menu, and as we're looking, this is less than 5 minutes of looking at the menu, sitting there, he says, am I getting any tonight? I want the fettuccine, but if I do that, I'm going to be on for the next 3 days. So I'll get a salad if not.
4: So many layers of wrong.
3: Right.
1: Wow.
3: Cannot make this up.
1: So
3: I got the heck out of there.
1: I hate it when the menu item I want is prohibitive because of later activity, activities that may take place later. And that's something that you would normally contemplate in your own mind.
4: Yeah.
1: That's normally not external dialogue.
3: Yeah.
1: That's internal dialogue. Wow.
3: Correct.
1: So he just flat out asked you,
3: I was blown away. No, verbatim, what I said is I literally wrote it down to a girlfriend. I got in the car. I was I don't want to forget this. I texted her verbatim what he said.
1: Wow.
3: And I got the hell out of there.
1: Am I going to get some tonight? Because I want to order something that's going to make me everywhere. And,
4: wow. The next 2 minutes.
1: So we got a couple layers here. One is the boldness of we just met.
3: Yes.
1: We haven't even ordered. I mean, maybe get all the way through the meal and then you're we're really vibing here. What's up? But no, it's ask the question ahead of time. And then it's share with you his issues with dairy and what that would do to him. Wow. So that's a lot of information to absorb. Let me bring Trent in. I forgot to mention that Trent is here. Trent, that's a lot. That's a lot. It's layers of issues.
2: I mean, I was trying to be respectful to you.
3: Oh my God.
1: Which part of that was respectful?
4: Is there respect in a room with us? I don't feel the respect.
2: I was trying to be considerate. Considerate is consideration, the highest form of love.
3: My God.
2: I wanted to make sure
4: consideration
2: that I was doing
4: is
2: right
4: the highest
2: by you.
4: Form of love.
3: Oh my God. I can't. You guys, I'm so glad you guys are laughing because I don't even need to say no anymore, right? Clear.
1: Trent, maybe, Trent, if you're in a relationship and you've been together for a long time and there's a level of comfort that I hope to never reach, actually.
3: Yeah,
1: I hope to never reach that level of confidence. Of comfort, but maybe then it's hey, what's up later, whatever. Maybe, but that is you guys just sat down, you didn't even the food wasn't even there, you hadn't ordered it yet, and you're telling her these two things. One, it's why would you assume that, and two, why would you share the second part then?
2: Well, I mean, I was looking at the menu already, and I was just in my head playing the rest of the night over. And I was making sure it wasn't going to turn into a disaster for me. But, apparently it was a disaster before it even started. So,
3: oh, my God.
2: I don't know where to go.
3: I mean, You don't know where to go? I'll tell you where. Like, probably back to, like, school to learn some etiquette or something.
0: Hey,
3: like,
0: the doctor.
3: I'm not.
1: He was being considerate, okay? That's all he was doing. It was a consideration.
2: Yeah,
1: because,
0: But why do you guys get food that you know is going to make you crap your pants? I know we talk about this all the time on this show.
5: I have a hard time with that.
0: Right. It's like all this, in the bathroom the whole night. Why are you eating it?
6: So good.
1: I am not defending. I'm not defending Trent at all. But I will say, I have definitely ordered things.
4: Oh, yeah.
1: When I know I'm going home afterwards. And I'm not going to be around anybody else. You go to the Mexican restaurant, you go to a few places, and you know what that's going to do. I'm just being honest. And if I think that it's a big night, you know, I may not order.
0: We might need like some testing on you guys, glucose, something, like anything.
1: You of all people, you talk about pooping more than anyone I know
0: that I've ever met
1: in my life. And if we were dating, I think you'd be talking about it even more.
0: Probably.
1: So my point here is that this has become Trent, Brianna.
4: We're having a family argument.
1: Brianna, whatever, y'all could go home.
4: Paulina chose violence.
0: I just don't understand.
1: You of all people, you are so communicative about these things.
0: Yes, I am.
1: My thing is, if you're being honest with yourself, whether it's garlic or whether it's bad breath or other issues, you might be more considerate about what you order if it's going to be a big evening. You know, we got lots of plans later kind of thing. But that's something that you might consider either privately or in the future. So I understand his thought process, which was, hey, this looks really good. In my mind, I'm probably not going home with this girl, so I can order it. But you, on a first date, you would never say that. And then what you really would never do, the second part, is tell her what happens if you do.
5: Yeah.
3: Bingo. Bingo. You nailed it. Both things, my dude.
1: I tend to do that. I tend to nail things.
2: I mean, yeah, fettuccine would have checked all garlic. Bathroom visit.
1: Order it and you eat it and you enjoy it and you realize nothing's going to happen. And if for some reason you were fortunate enough that something was going to happen, then maybe you have to decline.
2: Okay.
1: And this all happens inside. It happens in your brain and it never makes it to your mouth. But I mean, I don't know. You're saying this was just transparency and she's saying it was a lot of assumptions and too much information.
3: Correct.
2: Never understand women. No communication. Too much communication.
1: Oh, here we go.
3: My God.
4: This is not on the woman.
3: I'm not interested, guys. This guy, I can't with him.
1: All right. Hey, man, I think a little internal dialogue, maybe a little filter may have helped you in this case. Right. It's Trent, it sounded like you were in good shape until then.
2: Yeah, I guess.
1: So, all right.
2: It sounded good.
4: Paulina said make a doctor's appointment.
0: Okay. I'm sending you a doctor right now. Some testing.
1: Well, you better go with him.
0: I can control myself, okay? I can do the sexiest stuff after a big meal. Don't worry about me.
1: Okay,
4: That's
1: all right.
4: A big flex.
0: Thank you, girl.
1: Brenna, I appreciate your time. I assume you do not want to go out with him again. I mean, let's say he learned his lesson here. It was a little too much. Can we move past that or no?
3: No, sir.
1: No, sir.
3: Cannot.
1: No, ma'am. We can't do it. Trent, I'm sorry, man. It's not going to work out, but best of luck to both of you.
2: Thank you.
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0: Brittany, before you go, there's something I want you to have.
1: Oh, it's beautiful. But wait a minute, isn't this...
0: Yeah, yes it is.
1: But I thought the old lady dropped it into the ocean in the end.
0: Well, baby, I went down and got it for you.
1: Aw, you shouldn't have.

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1: After we got off the air yesterday, a damn countdown clock appeared on Miss Taylor Allison Swift's website with a photo of Jessie from Toy Story. So, I mean, it was pretty obvious. We all knew she is dropping a new original song for the upcoming Toy Story 5, which is crazy. I can't believe we're on number 5, but the song is called I Knew It, I Knew You. We're getting that Friday ahead of the movie's June 19th debut. She said that she grew up loving the Toy Story movies, and she said that she got to see a very early version, went home that same night, and wrote the entire song. The track was inspired by Jessie's character and marks a return to her country roots and her first music since The Life of a Showgirl. Director

0: Andrew Stanton said that Taylor immediately connected with Jesse's story and created a song that feels like it belongs in the Toy Story universe. And I can't help but thinking of the kiddos, like our girl Rose's daughters, who are very much Swifties and also fans of Toy Story. I think they were them for Halloween. So it's just, they are losing their minds. I just think it's going to be really fun for the little Swifties out there. I thought it was going to be bigger, like maybe she was going to be in the movie, but I guess we'll take what we can get from that woman because she's got the wedding brain on the mind. Sabrina Carpenter has filed a restraining order against a 31-year-old man she says showed up at her L.A. home, tried to get inside. She said he showed up uninvited, of course. May 23rd appeared deliberate, calculated, and aggressive. Ring footage included in the filing allegedly shows him at her front door where he reportedly tried to open the door before ringing the bell. She says that her security team, rather, confronted the man. He refused to leave and falsely claimed to know her. They were eventually calling the police, of course, arrested him. She says she's never met this man, like I said, and she is, of course, seeking a court order to protection because she fears for her safety following the incident. And that's got to be one of the worst parts of being famous, people just thinking they can show up at your house. And then the parasocial relationships, I feel like it does something to people who may be like, you know, have a little bit of mental issues or whatever it may be. You really think that you can become obsessed with these people. Fred, I don't want to trigger you. I know that I told you that your girl Dua, she just got married at a courthouse wedding. You said she did it the right way, but there will be a massive wedding to come. So some details. She was wearing custom Schiaparelli, that little two-piece suit, Christian Louboutin shoes, as she married Callum Turner in a small London ceremony this week. But I did hear that he was shaking, which is really cute, as he saw her walk down the little aisle in the courthouse with her entire family watching. He had tears. He was shaking. And then after the legal ceremony, they had a low-key dinner with their families, but they will be having a massive celebration with friends and celebrity guests in
1: Italy.
0: Was
1: there alcohol at that dinner?
0: Was there? I don't know. That's a great question. I would assume
1: because
0: so.
1: Maybe she's pregnant. And that's why we had to do this now.
0: Oh,
1: maybe
0: okay.
1: Maybe that's something that's important to them. I don't know.
0: Okay.
1: Well, I mean, if you're going to have a big, huge ceremony, then why would we have to hurry and get married?
0: Because they're doing it in another country. So usually you have to...
1: Yeah, but people who normally do that, they just get a certificate and then they go get married at the thing.
0: Oh, I don't know. I know people who wanted to have like the courthouse thing too when they got it. I don't know.
1: Didn't you? I mean, you got married in a different state. You had a certificate before the thing. Everyone has a certificate before it even happens, right? So you could just go get the paperwork and leave.
0: Yeah,
1: but they decided to do the whole thing.
0: Yeah.
1: Why?
0: I feel like that's a thing
1: Inquiring
0: now, though.
1: Inquiring minds want to know.
0: The courthouse suit.
2: No sé.
0: The wedding suit. I don't know. It feels like a lot of people like started doing courthouse. Maybe after COVID. I don't know, but
2: could be.
0: I'm praying that their wedding is not where I'm going in Italy, when I'm going in Italy, because I feel like that's going to be a logistical nightmare. But
1: that's what you have to do now, Kiki. You have to have a courthouse wedding and pay for that, and then you also have to have a ceremony and pay for that too.
0: Oh boy,
1: that's the thing.
0: Imagine your cute courthouse fit,
1: though,
0: like the casual bride look.
3: I mean, as a judge myself, you know, I am already a judge, so you know, me going to the courthouse just another day at work. But
0: I would really
3: put an outfit on for that day.
0: Yeah,
3: like a white little dress under my robe.
0: Yeah,
3: mm-hmm.
0: I love that. Like the understated, perfect. Okay, Jason, we'll have to start planning that for her too. We need special chairs and everything, and so if you want to catch up on anything you missed from the show, you can always do that on the iHeartRadio app. Just search the Fred Show on demand.
1: Well, we're known for our transitions. That's why we win so many awards.
0: Mm-hmm.
1: I don't know that we've won an award ever, actually, but

0: So good morning, Kiki. I have good news and I have bad news for you to start the morning.
1: Oh boy,
0: what? You guys are over here talking about weddings. You're getting married next year. The good news ish, kind of.
1: Okay.
0: The average cost of a wedding in 2026 is $36,000.
1: Yep.
0: Okay, so that's the good news, though, unfortunately.
1: Is it good?
0: Because in New York, San Francisco, San Jose, California, and Chicago, the averages are over $80,000.
1: Oh, yes.
0: Yeah.
1: Yes.
0: So,
1: yeah.
0: Well, then why were you happy about 36?
1: I'm not happy it's about 80. Any of it. I'm not happy at all about any of it. It's ridiculous.
0: Who's been saying that?
1: You have. But we must have a wedding.
0: Voice of reason. Voice of reason.
1: We must have it.
0: You know what?
1: Cinderella told us that we have to have it.
0: Well, that's kind of true, actually.
1: Yes.
0: Yeah, New York, $99,000. San Francisco, $85,000. San Jose, $82,000. Chicago, $81,000. If you want Cheyenne, Wyoming, $71,000.
1: Oh, no.
0: Boston, a wedding will cost you $68,000. L.A., surprisingly, a deal, $67,000.
1: Oh.
0: San Diego, D.C., and Las Vegas, all around somewhere between $62,000 and $65,000 to get married. And the cost variation depends on several factors like location and guest count. What a couple prioritizes in wedding planning can also affect costs. Like, we don't have to have Bruno Mars, Ja Rule, Beyonce, and I don't know what 90s group you have, Belle Biv DeVoe or whatever, you know, for the cocktail hour or whatever.
1: Yes.
0: That girl is poison.
1: Jason, add them to the list, please.
2: Oh, got it. Okay.
1: And uncles.
2: Yep. It's a working list.
0: So, yeah, the team analyzed the average cost of 150 guest wedding across 60 U.S. cities and found the most expensive place to wed was New York at $99,000. For a wedding. Hey, you know what? Whatever you want to do, whatever makes you happy, whatever you feel is romantic and you'll remember forever, fine. But that's a lot of money.
1: It's ridiculous, bro. Like, walking into the banquet halls, you must come with $30,000 just to have a conversation.
0: What would you say thus far?
1: I know.
0: And you've got, like, what?
1: No,
0: what,
1: conversations have been had.
0: A year. You have over a year still, right? Didn't
1: yes.
0: you say, what, September?
1: Yes, September of next year.
0: Okay. Mm-hmm. What would you say so far has been the most outrageous cost?
1: Oh, the banquet hall. The food, the liquor, the location.
0: See, to
1: ridiculous.
0: Me, that's not outrageous. Like, to me, that would be, like, flowers would be outrageous. Like, have you gotten a flower bill, the floral bill yet?
1: Yes, the floral and decor is ridiculous. The dress is ridiculous. The hair,
0: yeah,
1: and makeup.
0: Like, the building and the liquor for the people that I think you're inviting to this thing, that's not a surprising expense to me. But, like, I don't know. There's got to be something to, like, you know, a great photographer. Now, that's a very important expense because you want it done correctly. You want someone you can trust. You want someone who's talented. You probably want a video, and I'm sure they come now with, like, drones and helicopters and whatever else. You know, but that's expensive.
1: Oh, yeah. Intern Bella told me she paid her wedding photographer, $10,000.
3: Whoa.
1: Yeah, it will be a selfie booth if I have to pay that. That's ridiculous.
3: Just give us all disposables.
1: Literally,
3: or something. Like,
1: yeah.
3: We'll do it for you.
1: Yeah.
0: That is what's funny. You know, everyone has a phone with a camera on it, right? Everybody there. So what if you had, like, a Dropbox or something, and you just said everyone's required to take 20 pictures and
3: that'd
0: then put them all in the Dropbox?
1: Yes.
0: Something tells me you would get enough to get by.
1: I think so.
0: Save yourself 10 Gs.
1: It's ridiculous. They charge you for a special chair. Like, if you want a certain chair, you know, that's an extra $10 a person.
3: Ugh.
1: Yeah.
0: Try to upsell you on chairs?
1: Oh, yes. You want the Shivari chairs. You can't just have the regular regular home chairs. Shivari.
3: No.
1: Yes.
0: What is it? Shivari. Who is Shivari?
3: Girl, I know a folding chair. That would be at my wedding if I ever get married.
0: I don't need that lady, Shivari.
3: Right. It sounds like out of my price range.
1: It's out of mine for sure.
0: Wow. I said, $100,000.
1: Give me 50 of the Shivaris and then I'll take the other regular
3: You
1: chairs.
3: Do not need the chairs. I don't know if you got the chairs. You do not need changed chairs from the regular chairs.
1: Oh, man. It's wild.
0: But you probably do, actually, because I feel like if you upgrade other things, then all of a sudden the chairs look all janky. I'm serious.
1: Yes.
0: I'm serious. If you've got, like, amazing flowers and then the amazing place settings,
3: put a cloth
0: over
3: them.
0: All of a sudden you got, like, a, you know, folding chair from the Backstreet Boys or NSYNC video from the 90s. No, I'm just saying, like, I can see how this happened.
1: Oh, yeah.
0: Where if you upgrade this and this, then that doesn't look right, so you got to do that.
1: Yep.
0: It's a slippery slope. No, I can see how this happens.
1: Yeah, it's like if you want the Shivari chairs, then you have to have the silk tablecloth. You can't have a regular tablecloth. Then you need the candles. You don't want the candle. You don't want the single candle. You want the three candles.
3: Oh, like, yeah. Is Brian with you at these things?
1: He is.
3: And is he, like, being his Virgo self because
1: no.
3: you need... Oh, he thinks we need more shibari chairs.
1: Yes, we need a shibari chair. You need to change out the
3: Jason,
1: lighting.
3: You gotta go.
0: It's the shibari chairs. Let me tell you something, Kiki. Kiki, if I show up in there, it's not a shibari chair for me to sit in. We're gonna have a real
3: commercial.
0: Yeah, it's the Fred Show.

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1: May is Mental Health Awareness Month, so take it personally. 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
0: No, that was it. That was the right answer.
3: I know. I said what I said.
0: That's the outermost surface of my earth, of my world. So, yeah. Morning, everybody. It is Tuesday, June 2nd. The Fred Show's on. Hi, Kalen.
6: Hello.
0: Hi, Jason.
7: Hi.
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0: Show Biz Shelley in the showdown next hour. Our pop culture expert beat her in five questions. And $550 is the prize. Snapper, eight-game win streak. You win. Stay or go. We'll debate some relationship drama. Waiting by the phone is coming up. Why did somebody get ghosted this hour? Headlines, the biggest stories of the day, blogs, and the entertainment report. What do you have, Kay?
2: The opening act that is suing the headliner for a tour for millions of dollars. I'll tell you why. And Jimmy Fallon, for some reason, also performed in a concert with a big singer. And I don't know the reason. But
0: I'll have to ask him about it. I'll have to get him on the show and ask him about it, what he was doing there.
2: I didn't know if he was busy.
0: Why he was on stage. No, he always has time for this show.
2: Okay.
0: Always has time for this show. So Kiki sent me this. This is a guy, Ked... Merwin? Again, I don't know if I'm saying this right, but he's on the TikTok. He's on the TT. And he's making a statement, okay? These are things that are not working that we as a society are collectively deciding to ignore. It's time. It's time, guys, that we talk about something important that's affecting the world.
6: Yes.
0: And here are the things that he says are not working and we must be clear about
9: it. That we as a society are collectively deciding to ignore. Number one. Automatic sinks, motion sensor sinks. I put my hands in, the water doesn't go. I take my hands away, the water starts going. And then I have to kind of time it so the water goes so I can wash my... We need to just drop this. Get me a handle, okay?
0: Have you ever tried to make an automatic sink that's not an automatic sink work? Like where you realize that there is a button or there is a little handle or something, but you're waving your arms around in front of it because it's like, maybe it's like kind of fancy and you haven't figured out how to use it yet.
7: Yeah.
0: No, I've never done that, but I've seen people do it. It's very embarrassing for them. Or they're all a little different, you know? So like sometimes it's, you wave it like lower, sometimes higher, sometimes you touch them, sometimes you don't, depending if like you're in someone's fancy house and they have the ones that you touch, which seems a little, it seems a little counterintuitive because I thought the whole point of waving your hand was that you didn't want to touch anything.
6: Right.
7: Yeah, the touching doesn't make any sense. We have one in our kitchen sink, so I'll go over to like Mike's parents' house and I'll go to like do something in their sink and I'm like waving and trying to, I'm like, I'm an idiot.
0: Yeah.
7: Like, just hit the lever.
6: It never works right. Like it's never, it's not, some are so sensitive, you can literally just breeze past it, it'll turn on. Then other ones, I'm like throwing up gang signs in front of the thing in the bathroom and it's not working.
0: Well, you're not, the wrong gang
6: sign.
0: It's
6: so annoying.
0: It's the wrong gang. And so you got to get the right gang. You want the water.
9: Two, sparkling water. If you're mixing it with something, I get it. But if you're just drinking a LaCroix on its own, stop lying to yourself. It's not good.
6: Preach, brother.
3: Preach.
6: Really?
9: Move on.
0: No, I wouldn't have put that one on the list.
3: LaCroix is... But.
0: Well, LaCroix is not the best version of sparkling water because the cans make it taste a little tinny. But, like, I wouldn't say the sparkling water is bad. It is...
2: It's not carbonated.
0: Said this, but you said this. What do you mean?
2: LaCroix is not carbonated enough for me.
0: Oh, for you. It is carbonated.
2: Oh, yeah, for sure. And then I saw a meme one time that said it's tastes as if the flavor is whispering from another room. Like, what's the deal?
0: Well, then pick another brand. But, I mean, he said sparkling water in general.
6: I'm with him on that.
0: You don't like any of it?
6: No, it tastes like TV static. In a can. Like think about when the TV is just gray and black with a little staticky thing.
7: Yes,
6: that's what it
7: so
6: tastes
7: true.
6: Like.
2: So you
6: like
2: pop?
6: Thank you, Jason. Yeah, I love a pop.
2: That's
6: now.
2: Carbonated.
7: It's watered down pop or juice.
6: Yeah. That, with the pop is missing the flavor.
0: I mean, it's not the same, but it's not a horrible way to sort of satisfy that fizzy craving. Because as a guy who is, I'm not like the soda fiend on TikTok who buys like 18 cases a day. Have you seen this guy?
7: No.
0: He literally has like a full soda dispensary, whatever the thing is, like the soda thing with all the different flavors
2: That's
0: in his home.
2: Really bad.
0: And then he buys, I mean, cases on cases on cases, and he's always drinking this stuff all day long. How his teeth, and he's skinny, which is wild to me because, and I don't know how he has teeth. I don't know how he has his insides. Like, right. Well, I don't know. He'll probably live longer than me. But I do love a full fat Coke. I love a full fat Coke. I love a Dr. Pepper. You know, but like, sometimes I need to switch it up because I can't drink that as often as I would like to. So, like a little lemon in some fizzy water, I can deal with this.
2: Agree.
0: But it's not a substitute. Mm-hmm. So don't be trying. That's like cauliflower pizza. Don't get me going on that.
6: Right.
0: Cauliflower pizza is not pizza, okay?
6: It's not buffalo wings.
0: It is not pizza. It's not buffalo wings either. It's a different menu item altogether. You may enjoy it, and that's fine. But have you ever eaten a pizza? Thank you. Mm-hmm. All right.
9: Three paper straws. Ooh. Because where did the metal straws go? I get it.
0: Gross.
9: If you don't want to use a plastic straw for the environment, then use a metal one. Why are we doing paper straws? Because then they get all soggy, they rip apart, and then you're drinking paper with your drink, which is just not the goal. Number four.
0: We got to do better with paper straws. If that's the direction we're going, we got to do better. Because as soon as you like put your lips on them, they disintegrate.
2: Yeah, not a fan.
0: And then I don't like metal. The metal straws freak me out.
2: Really,
0: I don't believe that they're ever fully clean. I really don't.
2: You got to get in there. There's like glass ones too. Same deal.
1: I like the glass ones.
2: You got to like get in there. That long stick thing to clean.
0: Mm-hmm. I don't contend most people are doing all that.
6: I prefer the glass because you can see. If it's not clean.
2: People should do that. I mean, it's not that hard.
0: Yeah, I don't know.
2: I clean baby bottles, so.
9: Heated car seats. You get into the car, you're like, oh my God, they have heated seating. This is awesome. You turn it on, 5 seconds later, your ass is sweating and you're miserable. You turn it off, but there's no going back. Your ass is going to be sweating until you're out of that car.
0: Yeah, I don't love them either, but except my issue with them is that you feel like you peed your pants.
7: Yes.
6: Oh.
0: I feel like I peed my pants. Okay. Like it just gets warm all of a sudden down
2: and
0: there, and you're like, oh, why is it warm? Because a lot of times they're either automatic or I forget that they're on or I don't have them and someone else does, so I'm in someone else's car. I'm like, why is the seat so warm all of a sudden? But the rest of me is cold.
6: Oh. Yep.
0: You know, it feels to me like what it would feel like. Jason, is that what it feels like to pee your pants?
7: Yes, it does. I'm always like, whoop. Okay.
0: Yep. No, it's just a fancy car. I got it. Yeah. Okay. All right.
9: Let's get rid of that. Number five, QR code menus. I get what you were thinking with this, but I need a physical menu. Because I scan the QR code, it redirects me to a website, I have to create an account, it sends me a verification code. I'm just trying to look at the menu. Let's move on
0: All
9: from
0: right.
9: that.
0: Fair enough. Mm-hmm.
9: Number six, printers. In this day and age, it's 2026, mm-hmm. we should be able to print a little more easily.
2: Yes.
9: Printing is always a pain and it's always difficult, and why?
0: Yeah, I don't even own a printer. I think they're ugly.
2: I love my printer.
1: Wait, we gotta circle back.
0: Well, 10 seconds ago, you just said printing's a pain in the butt. Now you love your which one is it?
2: No, it's a pain in the butt when you can't print. Like I'm sitting there
7: here.
2: Trying to connect. Well, here at work,
7: right,
2: yes, but at home too. So like the place that I take Gigi to school, you can just do it on your phone, like Bluetooth, and I can print anything I want with a button. Like I need more of that. Just a little tap on my phone.
0: You can't do it. I thought every printer did that.
2: You have to like connect. I mean, I have an old school printer. I have to connect to it. If the Wi-Fi's not working, this is down.
0: Well,
2: is it plugged
0: in?
2: It feels like it. I can hear it upstairs.
0: Yeah.
2: And I'm like, whoa, this is old.
0: Do you have one of those, and this is a very old reference. Do you have the paper with the little holes in the side of it?
7: It looks like a Scantron.
0: The kind of printer that you had to, yeah.
2: Yes.
0: And then you wanted to circle back. I think printers are ugly, so I don't own one. They're ugly, and you're constantly having to do something with it. Like the ink is out, the paper's out, the thing is making it needs to be cleaned. It randomly just moves and makes noise and doing something maintenance in the middle of the night. I don't know what it's doing. I don't like it. I don't own one. Now it is occasionally very inconvenient because there are times when I need a printed something
2: really?
0: And I don't have it. But that's not very often anymore because I feel like most things are, you know, you can scan with your phone or you can DocuSign or I don't know, you can just use your phone. So I don't feel the need to buy one and I'm just not going to do it. I think they're ugly. Anything else come to mind for you guys?
6: Huh.
0: Stuff that, you know, the world's trying to convince you is a good idea, but you're just not, you're not here for it.
1: Yes.
0: Oh, good.
1: Yes, I've got one. So delivery services, which I know we love to argue about. I don't understand
2: why if I'm ordering from the most expensive restaurant in the world, I'm getting one item, or McDonald's, I'm getting one item. Why does my delivery price and tip and all that stuff go up when the effort of the driver is the exact same? Why is it based on the price of the food?
0: It is?
2: Yes.
0: It is?
2: Yes.
0: I thought it was whatever the price of the menu items are elevated because they charge you more for the menu items than if you were to go to the restaurant. Because they make money on the delivery, they make money on the hidden fees, and then they make money on like a little addition because they take from the restaurant. So then the restaurant will inflate the prices, but the delivery price is the same.
2: No, I'm not talking about that. I'm talking about like the tip. Like the tip should not be based on like when they automatically... So like
0: The tip is based on the amount of the order.
2: Right, and I think it should be based on the amount of effort because it literally makes no difference.
0: Oh, I see what
2: I'm
0: you're
2: getting
0: saying.
2: McDonald's so, or, you know, pommes frites from a steakhouse.
0: But you could make the same. You're always getting pommes frites. Yes. In fact, there's someone's out there right now with white gloves and like a towel
2: Alfred.
0: Over
2: Don't
0: their
2: worry,
0: wrist.
2: But I need them at my break, my first break.
0: But it's the same with the restaurant. Like if you go to a fancy restaurant, you order expensive pommes frites, then you have to pay a higher tip than if you went to a Chili's and ordered fries.
2: But that's higher cost of food. Yeah. That's like, you know.
0: Well, the same rules apply.
2: But for the delivery driver, that has nothing to do with him.
0: No, but I'm saying that you're saying
6: there,
0: the tip goes up. But you're saying the tip goes up because higher cost of food, but you ordered the higher cost of food.
2: Rich
0: and so
2: going
0: it's
2: to the
0: based
2: restaurant.
0: On the same premise, though. It's based. I agree with you.
2: Oh, okay.
0: But I'm saying the reason that it's higher is because you're ordering, I guess, from a nicer restaurant. So they assume you have more money so you can pay the driver more. I don't know. I agree with you. I mean, if it's one bag of diamonds, or if it's one bag of potatoes, then I guess I don't know based aside if they weigh the same, then I guess I don't, and we're going the same distance in the same car, that I no, and I will say I don't fall for that. I tip generally about the same for whatever the order is, but you're right. Like if I order from Outback or something, which is fancy, versus ordering from McDonald's, all of a sudden the tip for the same delivery is $14 suggested instead of $5. Right. And it's like, you're right. Now, why?
2: Right. Like, let's pick, and I tip every time, and I do, like, the highest suggested. And so let's pick a delivery fee that's across the board. A tip fee, I mean. Like,
0: okay.
2: You know? If well, it's the same amount of effort.
0: Caitlin, I'm going to say something very controversial as well. And here we go, guys. This is going to upset people. This is going to upset people.
6: Put y'all seatbelts on.
0: And I need you to understand. I need you to understand. I know the delivery drivers are not making a lot of money. I know the DoorDash, and I'm not picking on any particular one. You know, Uber Eats would pick whichever, Grubhub, whichever one you want. Mm-hmm. I know these guys are making a lot of money on you guys. However, if you're not going to complete the service.
2: Correct.
0: Completely. Like, if you're not going to bring it to my door, then I don't know what I tipped you for exactly. Mm-hmm. And if the order's not going to be right, which oftentimes is not your fault because it's sealed, but sometimes they grab the wrong bag or they don't. Like the other day, it said delivered. It was not with no picture.
2: Oh.
0: It was not delivered anywhere. Like it was nowhere. It was not at my door. It was not nowhere. Anywhere in the vicinity. I don't know what happened. And there was no picture, which means I think it was a scam. Because if you knew you'd done it right, then take a picture of where you dropped it. But there wasn't one. And they had no issue taking the tip. They take a tip. Now I go, you can go back in there and you can remove the tip. But my thing is, I tip ahead.
2: Same.
0: And you used to do this, Jason. You used to be a DoorDash driver.
7: Mm-hmm.
0: I tip ahead. I tip well. But my expectation is, because I did that, that you're going to actually do the most to make sure that I get my food. And half the time, they just throw it somewhere and then leave. But you had no issue taking the tip, but as if it was expected, but you didn't actually like make sure. There was no pride in the work.
7: Right. Yeah.
0: Now in a restaurant, I get that there's like a base tip that you should pay, but if you do a great job, you get more.
2: Correct.
7: Mm-hmm.
0: I just give you the good tip off the top and I never go back in and take it away, which you can do, but it's like, wait a minute. Like that, I feel, and this is a whole tipping conversation we don't have to have that people are going to get mad about. I feel like the tip now is just the expectation that the customer is going to supplement what you're not being paid. And I'm sorry you're not being paid a lot. That's not great. But if all of you drivers got together and told them, like, nope, you're going to have to be more fair with us. But that's, I feel like it's expected. Like, I'm going to get this much from them, and I'm going to get this much from the customer, and that's how I'm going to get paid, regardless of how good of a job I do or don't do. I think that's the same in restaurants.
7: Yeah, I think so. And you can also get, like, deactivated.
2: Yeah,
7: like,
2: what's the long game on that?
7: Like, there are times I got warnings because people are... That's the thing. For every, like, you guys are good people and you tip and you do what you're supposed to do and you probably overly tip. Mm-hmm. There's a whole probably larger percentage of people that don't tip and then also scam people and say that the food was never delivered even though it was. That's and, awesome. Like, I almost got, like, kicked off the app because people were, like, saying they didn't get items or whatever. Like, it's crazy. Yeah. So, I mean, thank you for doing. But I totally agree with you, Fred, that, like, if you put clear instructions in there, those need to be followed. And that's what you need to do to get your tip. Giving, you know, a quarter or half of the effort is not, you know, worth it.
6: Knock on my door, man. Yeah, on just, my table.
0: I just feel like.
7: Don't knock on my door.
0: I feel like it's at a restaurant. And a restaurant's a little different because someone had to wait on you for 45 minutes or an hour and bring you stuff and whatever. Like, I get it. And I think there should be kind of an expectation in your mind, like 20%. I'm going to tip 20% for the effort, mm-hmm. but I'll tip 25 or 30. And I know people think that's crazy, but I'll tip a little more if you do a really good job. But we've had this conversation before and people blow us up and go, no, it should be 25, 30% just no matter what, because these people don't make a lot of money. And I hear you. I hear that. But at the same time, then what is the, what's next? Then it's, I got to tip you 40 if you do a good job. You know, like what happened to you do a good job and then you get a tip. Like now it's you get a tip automatically. And so my point is these guys, I think some of them just look at it and go, oh, good, I got a tip. And then it doesn't really matter what happens next because I already got it. You know what I mean? Mm-hmm. But if you don't put the tip in ahead, I learned this from you, a lot of drivers will turn the trip down.
7: Oh, yeah.
0: Because they'll look and go, there's no tip on here. But the point is, I might go back in later if the food, you know what I mean? But I already mm-hmm. tipped you, so yeah. You don't even have to make sure it's good. Yeah. You don't have to make sure I'm happy because I already gave it to you.
7: Right. No, there's no tip. It'll be like, it'll give you the amount. You'll be like, you have to drive 15 miles and it's $2.75. Decline.
2: Yeah.
7: Like, you know, like sometimes it's not even worth to accept it, you know.
2: Do you get penalized for declining?
7: So if you're supposedly if your decline rate, it like gives you a percentage. So if it goes under a certain amount, like 75% or whatever, then you can get deactivated.
2: Oh. Yeah.
0: I do think we've kind of lost sight of what the tip is. And I get that we live in a world where we need to, you know, people need help and we can supplement. And a lot of service industry folks are working very hard. And there are a lot of people who take advantage of that. But I think if we're in our minds, we're like, look, here's the standard that we're going to tip and then we'll go above it. Mm-hmm. But then the expectation on the other side is you got to do a good job. Like you got to actually try. Yeah. You know what I mean? Anything else come to mind? That needs to go away?
6: Yes. Oh. Automatic toilets. Where you have to like do the YMCA in front of the toilet to make it flush.
2: I agree.
6: Have you ever had that? Yeah. It's very embarrassing.
2: Like the Toto one?
6: Yeah, like the ones we have here actually. Like, you know, there
0: they have a little sensor on them.
6: Yeah.
2: Oh, sensor.
6: Yeah, you know, and it doesn't.
0: I usually, if I did some real damage, I push the button anyway, just to be sure. Right. You know, like I need any evidence of this to go away because when I open the stall door, if there's for some ungodly reason something left, it's like, oh, you did that? No, I didn't. When I leave, it's like nothing ever happened. It was like magic. It just floated into the ether.
2: It's a ghost poop, as Paulina would call it.
0: Yeah. No. That's not going on me.
6: Yeah. Another person said uploading resumes, and then they ask you to re-enter your information. It's like, you want to upload a resume? Yes. And then it goes and asks you the same questions that are on your resume. It's like, pick one. Why am I doing both? That's a very annoying one.
0: Okay.
6: Paying for phone storage.
2: Oh, that one.
6: Yeah, what are we doing?
0: Oh, like the cloud or whatever?
6: Yeah.
2: Bro, just
6: stop it. Knock it off.
2: Yeah.
6: Is it
0: should just give it to us, you think?
6: Yes. Is it 875 gigs or not? Like, what? I don't care if it's in the cloud. Put it all in the cloud. The cloud should

0: Ed's biggest stories of the day.
1: All right, speaking of food, there's a recall due to salmonella from powdered milk products, and it's growing. And you might think, well, I don't use that, but then listen to the application. Growing nationwide recall due to salmonella now includes cheesy bread sold at Costco. So they use this stuff in a lot of other things. Walmart and other major retailers are also selling this stuff. Motor City branded cheese bread is now pulled off the shelves. The FDA first released a notice about potentially salmonella-tainted powdered milk products made and distributed by California Dairies Incorporated on April 20th. The Department of Agriculture's Food Safety and Inspection Service released a second notice on April 30th. The initial recall was for frozen pizza sold at Aldi. It now includes products sold at Target, Walmart, Costco, and several major grocery stores. Some of the foods are not on the FDA list yet due to a voluntary recall. Here's something else that I'm sure I can Google, and people are going to think I'm dumb. And so they think I'm dumb every day, and they tell me that. So it's no problem. I already know. But the little creamers that you get, like, at the restaurant that sit in a little dish, they're always just sitting out.
2: I know,
1: like,
2: isn't that
1: not dairy? Is it synthetic or something? Because, like, how can you just leave... just leave milk out? Like, I don't know. Maybe am I the idiot who's been putting milk in the refrigerator for so long? By the way, I put a lot of things in the refrigerator that probably don't need to be in the refrigerator.
2: I do too.
1: That's probably a topic all in itself. Mm-hmm. But I put, like, condiments and things in. I don't know. If I'm not sure, I just put it in the refrigerator.
2: Yeah, just go in the fridge.
1: Like, if I did, like, sriracha, I don't think it needs to, but it is.
2: No, it's mine too.
1: I think a lot of other things. If you open my fridge, you'd be like, in addition to champagne, which I happen to have like 30 bottles of for some reason, and that's about it. I have some butter and some cheese and some eggs. But I put things in the refrigerator that I'm not 100% sure belong in there. Oh, yeah, that's in there. Yep. Oh, yeah, 100%.
2: Oh, yeah. Same. So they are ultra pasteurized, a.k.a. heated to kill bacteria, and then
1: hermetically sealed?
2: Thank you. To keep the air out.
1: Okay. So those can just sit out like at a... diner all day, I guess.
2: Wait, it says they often contain little to no dairy, relying on oils and sodium
1: caseinate,
2: which are... Okay, I don't like it.
1: Yeah, I don't know. Tennis legend Serena Williams is officially coming out of retirement at age 44. She announced that she'll return to professional tennis next week, playing doubles at the Queen's Club Championships in London, darling. Yeah. You're a member of the Queen's Club, aren't you, Jason?
3: Yes.
1: Yeah. Mm-hmm. Yeah, that's okay. Yeah. It'll be her first competitive event since the 2022 U.S. Open nearly 4 years ago. The 23-time Grand Slam singles champion confirmed the news with a social media video teasing her return. Doubles for now, maybe singles again at some point. New York's long wait for an NBA Finals return is turning into a big and pricey party. So it's the Knicks and the Spurs of San Antonio with them big old women, as Charles Barkley would say.
2: As Fred would say, I was like...
1: Oh, no. You never heard Charles Barkley's rant about the big old women in San Antonio?
3: No.
1: Oh, it's amazing. No, and the churros? Oh, because he says they're big old women in San Antonio. He's been doing this for like 15 years because they eat too many churros down there. Oh, it's a whole rant. Let me see if I can find it.
2: It's
1: pretty amazing. Well, at this point, he's doing it just to, like, you know, just to irritate them.
2: I thought it was like big in a good way.
1: Well, I think big old women is a good thing.
4: Yeah, and we are.
2: Yeah.
1: Hold on. Let me find this for you. It's hilarious. And then, like, he'll go down there and people will, like, fake picket in front of the place because they're mad about him. Here's Charles Barkley roasting San Antonio women for 45 minutes.
3: Whoa.
1: 45 minutes. Oh, hold on. I got to find a better version. This is, like, literally someone held their phone up and filmed. Someone literally held the phone up and filmed their television for YouTube.
5: In Washington last night.
6: The rodeo in San Antonio?
5: Right, yeah, the rodeo's in San Antonio, so they hit the road.
6: Oh, they sold a lot of churros. All them big old women down there at the rodeo.
7: Leave San Antonio women alone.
6: Killing them churros, though.
7: Leave the San Antonio women alone.
6: I'm telling you, boy, they probably set a record for churros.
7: Churros. Don't laugh at that, Shaq.
5: The Spurs.
6: That's funny.
5: Spurs had swept the
1: He season. Just goes on and on.
3: Churros.
1: Do you ever watch this show, by the way? It's hysterical.
6: Some great looking women, but that's some big ones too.
7: That's some big ones.
6: Some big ones, though.
5: Big. Oh. You're just too much, man.
6: Come on, man. Y'all seen them girls.

0: Nine of the last 10 years.
1: And then
0: years.
1: You got Ernie trying to bring it back to basketball. And
2: he's done for the secret down there. They'd be wearing them big old bloomers down there. They can't. Victoria is a
0: secret.
1: Victoria is a secret.
2: Victoria is a secret down in San Antonio. You're going, underdog. You're put going some bloomers on my t-shirt.
0: You're going way too far, man.
1: No, he just keeps going. You know, Chuck, tell him about San Antonio, where they got the big old women down there in San Antonio. Anyway, it's expensive if you want to go to the finals. Knicks, San Antonio. Madison Square Garden. Seats for games 3 and 4 range from between 2,000 and more than 6,000 in presale, and some are listed for $85,000 for a ticket to a basketball game.
3: Whoa.
1: Now, granted, the Knicks haven't been to the finals since, I believe, 99. It's obviously an expensive city. People have money. Celebrities want to go. That's what's funny, by the way, is a bunch of celebrities will go for free.
3: Mm-hmm. Of course.
1: They won't make them pay for it. They got Celebrity Row there. They got to fill that thing. They probably give those away. But you got to figure out how to pay 85 grand if you want, you know, you and Peepaw want to sit in the front row so he can see the Knicks win before he dies, kind of thing. Amid these sky-high prices, the Knicks are carving out space for fans who'd never get in otherwise. There's an actual foundation involved. The Garden of Dreams Foundation will give 250 free tickets to underprivileged youth for each home finals game, including a game 6 should the series go that long.
3: Wow.
1: But this is where those stories start to come out. You know, like grandson and grandfather go to Madison Square Garden to watch their Knicks win one last time. You know, we'll be hearing about this forever.
4: It's iconic.
1: Yeah, they're like when the Cubs went to the World Series and it was, you know, I never thought I'd see this before I died. Well, neither did any of us. So right. There you go. There's a new slang term that's being used for AI that's spreading online. Now, this is reported by, I think it was USA Today, so I feel okay saying this, and if I'm not supposed to say this, then I read it in USA Today. So you can blame them. But apparently there's a slang term for AI, and people are like taunting AI, calling it clanker. So it's a derogatory nickname people use for AI chatbots, robots, and other artificial intelligence systems. The term originally came from Star Wars, where it was used as an insult for battle droids, of course, Jason.
4: Yes.
1: What is a battle droid?
4: Battle droid?
1: Yeah, because I know you're a big Star Wars guy, so.
4: Yeah. Is it like that show, remember when they used to put robots in like a wrestling ring and they had to destroy each other?
1: Oh, that was on MTV, wasn't it?
4: Yeah, I think so, or something like that. Battle, I don't know, it was battle, I thought it was
1: I think it's a little different. Wasn't that on MTV?
4: I don't know.
1: MTV got a little. They went rogue in the 2000s. Just, and they started airing stuff that like didn't belong on
4: MTV.
1: Made out
4: of clay and stuff. BattleBots was the name of that show.
1: BattleBots. Yeah. Who aired BattleBots? Was it not MTV?
4: No, it's on Tubi.
1: Well, that's good. I don't remember who initially.
3: Discovery Channel?
4: Oh, then Comedy Central, then ABC, yeah.
1: Oh, my bad. Okay. All right. Well, Comedy Central's a great place for battle bots. That makes perfect sense, yeah. The word has become popular as frustration with AI has grown. People use it to complain about chatbots, automated customer service, AI-generated content, and fears that AI could replace human jobs. Some linguists say the rise of the term shows that AI is becoming a bigger part of everyday life. You think? Others argue it's not really a slur because robots and AI aren't people, but it is clearly meant as an insult. And this would be something. A New York City family wants answers about what happened to their beloved father's body. So this man, Jose Daniel Diaz Felipe, 84 years old. What a guy. He was an amazing man, I hope.
3: Yeah.
1: I don't know anything about him, so let's just go with that. 84 years old. He died recently. And when his family arrived at his Washington Heights wake last Thursday to say their final goodbyes, they encountered a stranger in the coffin. Now, mix-ups, I'm sure, happen.
3: Oh.
1: Whatever. But the funeral home tried to convince them, no, that is your dad. Oh. As opposed to being like, no, I think we messed this up.
3: They doubled down.
1: They literally said, no, that's him. It was a funeral fiasco with the R.G. Ortiz funeral home insisting for hours the unknown person was, in fact, their father. No, that's dad. No, it's not.
3: No.
1: Okay? I knew him for a long time. The funeral home said that the mix-up was caused by getting two bodies with similar names at the same time. The funeral home has been in hot water with the city previously. 50 complaints from one agency about the condition of the remains of loved ones and misrepresenting or concealing the prices of services offered. That is wild to me. Like, I get it. Mistakes happen. But I come rolling in and I go, that's not my dad. And they go, yeah, it is. Right. Like, no, we need to do better.
3: Right.
1: I know. You don't know. It's National Leave the Office Early Day. Bye.
3: See ya.
1: Right. See you later. National Bubba Day. Shout out to me and all of the Bubbas, because I'm a Bubba to my sister and I'm a Bubba to my nieces and I'm a and I'm sure there's some PR and rep in somewhere that says they call me Bubba because they know me so well. But they don't. Yeah. Some lady, Jason had a meeting with some lady the other day.
5: Some lady's crazy.
1: Who kept referring to me as Chris. Now, my legal name is Christopher. It's not a secret. Fred is a nickname based on something else. And and this woman said, and she just kept referring to me, Jason, one of my closest friends. The person, one of the people I spend the most time with. I probably communicate more with Jason than any other human being. And she kept calling me Chris. And finally, didn't you say, who is Chris?
4: Right. I was like, oh, okay.
1: First of all, I'm not Chris. I'm not Chris either.
4: Well, right.
1: You're trying to drop my real name. Like we're close. We're not close.
4: I just can't help but
5: it's
4: call
5: giving name
4: Chris.
5: Dropper, yeah.
1: And then didn't you say something? Didn't you say, like, who are you talking about?
4: No, I was like, wait, who?
5: She wants to be so different.
1: And then didn't she say, well, I call him that.
4: Yeah, I just can't help but call him
1: Well, then
4: that.
1: You just made up a name then.
5: Well, help okay. it. Like, help it. Right. Call him that. He doesn't go by
4: that. Y'all are so close. Great. I didn't know
5: Stop
4: it.
5: Stop trying to flex
1: Nobody
5: on us.
1: Calls me that knows me. It's National Rotisserie Chicken Day today.
5: Yes!
1: As well. And that shout out to Paulina. How do you say it?
5: Rosattery.
1: Yep, that's
5: Rosattery
1: it. The entertainment report is next. Fred Show.

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1: Kaylin's entertainment report is on The Fred Show.
2: Rapper MIA is suing Kid Cudi for more than $2.8 million, claiming he wrongly kicked her off of his Rebel Ragers tour and then used the controversy to generate publicity and boost ticket sales. Remember, this all went down after she went on that like political rant and said which party she was in for some reason during a concert in Dallas, and it got a lot of boos from the crowd. He later removed her from the tour, saying he warned her not to make any sort of offensive remarks that could upset fans or even really take it to a political place. In her lawsuit, she argues that Cudi knew about her outspoken political views before hiring her. That's probably why he asked you not to.
3: Right.
2: And that her contract gave her a creative freedom on stage. She claims that being dropped by the tour cost her millions in guaranteed payments, merch sales, and other business opportunities. She also alleges the public fallout damaged her reputation and led to threats against her and her son. She is seeking damages, legal fees, punitive damages as well. His position remains that he removed her because of fan complaints and backlash over onstage comments. Chelsea Handler was on Kristen Cavallari's Let's Be Honest podcast. She was talking about a pretty bad date and experience with celebrity chef Bobby Flay. So she... What? You didn't know that?
4: Wait, like Chelsea and Bobby Flay?
2: Yeah.
4: Or because she... I saw Bobby Flay with Kristen Cavallari in New York one time,
2: too. Probably both banged him to get completely out, allegedly.
0: Well, remember the whole thing with Kristen that she actually outed Bobby Flay like last year, saying how... He was in town, he was in Nashville, and he was like, hey, do you want to have dinner? And then she's like, I'm seeing someone. And then he's like, well, I just wanted to have dinner.
4: Yeah.
0: And I don't know which is true. What I mean, my guess is that Bobby was trying to hit. And when he whiffed, then he was like, well, no, it's just friendly. It was just friendly. And then her whole thing was, do you ask someone to dinner if it's just friendly? I might argue yes. But intent matters, right? Like, I think he was probably just feeling it out to see if he could hit, you know? Sure. And then when she was like, no, then he quickly switched it up to, no, well, let's just have dinner because we're friends or whatever. Either one's fair, but she made a whole thing of it about how, and I think he responded like, I just wanted to have dinner with my friend. I was in town. And she made a whole thing about how she rejected him. So who's right here? Right. Which, did she want the clout for rejecting Bobby Flay, or is Bobby Flay trying to clean up the fact that he tried to ask a woman out and she basically said no?
4: He got swerved.
0: But anyway, I'm sorry.
2: I'm not sure. No, so that makes it even weirder that, you know, Chelsea is sharing her experience with Bobby Flay on this podcast. Right. Bobby, my goodness.
0: The guy shoots, man. He's a shooter,
2: you know? In your pants. So she talked about how cheap he was, which, like, that would be one of the worst things someone could say about me. But she was talking about how a friend set them up and they were talking before their date, and she was at this hotel that he loves, and he kept insisting, she was with her girlfriends, like, let me order for you, because, you know, he's a chef and he loves the restaurant, whatever. So he orders for all of them, sends it up, and then she was hit with the bill for all the food. You can't do that.
0: No, if you're going to send food, then you need to pay for it.
4: Yes.
2: Yeah. So, I mean, I think that was a weird thing. And then she actually still went out with him, which I don't know why. And she was like, it wasn't a match. Both have moved on. But I thought that was an interesting little tidbit. And thank you for that. I didn't know that Kristen Cavallari story. Jimmy Fallon is here, I think, to speak about this next story. I'm not sure.
0: What do you mean, Caitlin? What do you mean? What do you mean?
2: Jimmy,
0: this is the worst impression.
2: So I saw that.
0: And everyone in here rolls their eyes when it starts to happen. Right. Jason just left.
4: It gives me a tick.
5: Yeah.
2: A tick.
0: Well, in fairness, he gives me a tick.
4: Yes,
0: because,
4: no,
0: like, watching him is a lot of, like, I God bless him, but it's a lot of work to try and. I'm tired watching him go. Like, you're using 50 times more energy for each word than the rest of us. Like, I don't know how you're able. I think I know how you're able to do this, but I'm not sure.
2: Something's going on there.
0: Yeah.
2: Something's going on. But yeah, Jimmy, I saw that you were on stage with Charlie Puth.
6: What?
2: What were you doing there?
6: Well, Charlie Puth, he's my buddy, he's my pal. He came on the show, and I was like, Charlie Puth is here. And I went to the show, and then he was like, you want to come on the stage? I said, I'm come sing a song with you. And then I came. I can't believe it. Then Justin Timberlake walked in.
2: He's always there. You guys performed Africa by Toto, and it was pretty wild.
6: I love that. Yeah. It's so funny when you say that.
2: Okay, bye, Jimmy.
5: You gotta leave that stuff alone.
2: I'll see you later. Bring Fred back.
6: I'm exhausted. It's National Go Home Early Day, and I'm leaving. That was all the energy that I had.
2: I can't think of two more annoying people than Charlie Puth and Jimmy Fallon singing Africa by Toto. But hey, there you go. Sold out show.
6: And then he just laughs hysterically, like.
2: I do appreciate that, because if I was like, you know, if he was a guest on my show or something and he was laughing like that, I would appreciate that.
6: No, I wouldn't, because if I'm not funny, like, I might. Have you ever been with someone like that who laughs at everything you say? And like, it's a nice feeling, but at some point, like, you kind of look at him like, that wasn't. I just told you my grandma died. And it's Oh my God, I'm so sorry.
2: I can't take, like, every time you look at him, he's, like, on the back of the chair. He's in a headstand. Like, during interviews, I'm like, bro, sit still. Which, you know, pot calling the kettle black. But if you want to catch up on anything you missed from our show today or any day, the Fred Show on Demand is always how you can do that on the very free iHeartRadio app.
6: Yeah, a lot of comedians are good at that. They're good at making other people feel funny. Mm-hmm. Like our friend Leon Rogers, who's on our hip-hop station next door. Like, he makes you feel funny. He's hilarious. And then he makes you feel funny in a very genuine way.
2: Mm-hmm. I like that.
6: I like it too. But then when I say something that's not funny and you're still laughing and I'm like, so you're not listening. Like you didn't hear what I said. I just, you know what I mean? Like, I just said I have diarrhea.
2: Yeah.
6: And you're laughing hysterically.
4: That's funny, though.
2: Right.
6: Okay, bad example. Yeah. But, Jason, stop laughing at my hardship, okay? Blogs will do stay or go. We'll debate some relationship drama. The Entertainment Report waiting by the phone is coming up. What else? $550 with Showbiz Shelley. 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
1: 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Hi, Kaylin.
2: Good morning.
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1: Showbiz 515, the showdown in about 25 minutes. You can win that money if you listen intently to the entertainment reports. You have the answers and snap her 8-game win streak. You get paid to start your Tuesday. Stay or go. We'll debate some relationship drama. Blogs. Paulina has one in just a second. The entertainment report is coming up, too. What are you working on, Kay?
2: Well, thanks to Airbnb, you can now Airbnb a infamous drug lord's previous private jet.
1: Oh.
2: Yeah.
1: Okay, I'm down.
2: So some in there for everyone. You like planes, you know?
1: No, I'm here for it. Okay. Yeah, maybe I'll do that. And BTS will be at our iHeartRadio Music Festival. And Jason, when can they win trips?
4: After 9 o'clock this morning.
1: There you go. Mm-hmm. To see BTS. Cardi B?
0: Yes! Cardi!
1: Wow. Goo Goo Dolls did I hear?
0: Mm-hmm.
1: Wow.
2: Hell yeah.
1: Okay.
3: Yeah, they talk better than they type. These are the radio blogs on the Fred Show.
1: It's like we're writing in our diaries, except we say them aloud. We call them blogs. Paulina, go.
2: Thank you so much, dear blog. So I know that our sweet, dear, one of my very sweet, dear, closest friends, Jason Brown, you have talked about, no, it's not bad about you, but I know you've opened up about.
5: You're sweet and dear. Just
2: yes,
5: know that.
2: You're my sweetest, dearest, bestest friend, and you have been very brave. You've opened up about your teeth and dental issues you had going
1: your dental
2: on.
1: Journey.
2: Yes. Your dental.
1: How many cavities did you have?
4: I had 18 cavities.
2: Okay. Neat.
1: I'm sorry, I've already heard that before, but each time I hear it, it's no less shocking.
4: Yes.
1: No, how many teeth do we have total?
2: Right. Like 18?
4: I think I have 18 left. No, I don't know.
2: Okay, well, you know, something it happened to me last week. I came in to the show and I had a really bad toothache, which I think sounds like silly because like a toothache, but no, like it hurt.
1: Oh, I don't think it's silly at all. You got nerves, you got roots, you got all kinds of stuff.
6: They say it's the worst pain you can have.
4: It's bad.
2: It was hurting and I knew which one too because even just putting like touching it, I knew that it was hurting. So I'm like, all right, something's not right here. And growing up, you know, I guess I've had my fair share of dental issues as well. I used to be a silver tooth kid. Do you know what that is?
6: Oh.
2: Mm-hmm.
1: With the fillings?
2: Badass little silver tooth kid. I was that kid. I had fillings. I didn't know what that was until I was older. I just knew that I had silver. I thought they were caps or like silver covers on top of my teeth because they were bad. I used to like drink juice and not brush my teeth. I guess, I don't know. My mom says, allegedly, you know, my mom was out here like doing what she had to do, you know? So I was, not brushing my teeth apparently at age 2 and 3. So I was about 4, had silver teeth. So like, okay, growing up, whatever, you know, we're moving on with life. So I found out what was going on with my toothache. And truthfully, I think it's one of the worst things I've ever heard in my life, personally.
5: I can't wait to hear because, my gosh.
2: I know. I'm like shaking even saying this. I am like shaking. I apparently have to get my tooth removed and get an implant. Oh. I am 33 years old.
1: So the tooth is so bad, they have to take it out of your mouth?
2: Isn't that the worst thing you've ever heard? Like, I want to cry just hearing that. I was like,
1: did you forget to brush that one? Or like, what happened?
5: How did they not catch it at your last appointment? Or when was your last appointment?
2: Last year, which I still think is pretty good.
5: Yeah,
2: I'm not like Jason, who didn't go for 25 years. Yeah. Like, I went.
5: Yeah.
2: And it is the back tooth. I guess there already was a filling in there. I don't know what happens if you don't. I guess it goes away. I really don't know what happens with filling. You said it was like missing or something, or like it wasn't there as much anymore. Plus, she goes, there's not enough density or like bone or something. She goes, it's not worth saving. Because then she mentioned you can do the root canal. She named a bunch of other things I never heard of before. You can do that. She goes, but there's no guarantee you're going to save that tooth.
5: Yeah.
1: While your teeth are rotting out of your mouth.
2: That's disgusting. I know. That's why I'm like embarrassed. But I'm honest. I'm very honest with what's going on, but I feel like don't you lose teeth.
1: Thank you for your bravery.
2: Thank you. This is brave.
5: One thing about this show, we'll humiliate ourselves.
2: Oh, 100%. But don't you lose teeth when you're like 65? Like, well,
1: 65?
2: I don't know.
1: I think you're supposed to try and keep them as long as possible. But
2: like, I got uncles missing teeth, right? So now I'm going to be the uncle with the missing teeth. Like, this is so bad, you guys. I want to cry. This is so bad.
6: Give him a second opinion.
2: I am.
1: When the tooth is rotted out, I don't know if there's a second opinion necessary.
2: I'm getting a second and a third. I'm
6: can't let my girl go out like that.
5: It's in the back. You won't even miss it.
4: I think you just take it out and just let it be out.
2: Yeah. Well, she did say get to it or you're going to have more issues.
6: I always say that.
2: Yeah, I know.
1: Implants are so cool to me, someone said. Nina says, dental assistant here. Implants are so cool to me. There you go.
7: Well, you're in the right field.
6: Do they get a bonus, you know, if they take out a tooth or something? I feel like they always trying to take somebody's tooth out. Yeah, they hit a quota.
2: Can I tell you how much an implant is, though, really quick? It is $3,000 for one tooth. I'm going to be toothless. Like, I'm not doing that.
1: Get the implant. It's the most beneficial in the long run. I have one, someone said. So there. Man, I actually
2: just can't believe it.
1: I'll tell you something else that's very stressful about the dentist is, as you know, I go three times a year. I think you're supposed to go, what was it? You're supposed to go two?
2: Yeah.
1: And I go three?
2: Yeah.
1: Because I think I'm like overdoing it because I want like nice teeth or whatever. And I thought here I was. I thought that was two more than you were. I thought you go once a year. You're supposed to go two and yeah. I go three. So I thought I was triply doing a good job, but I wasn't. I was only 33% doing a good job. But and I realize it's a very busy place, the dentist I go to, but something has come up. I think I'm supposed to go in like 2 weeks. You know, you make the appointment like, whatever, four months ago.
2: I
1: right.
2: Mind, like,
6: what are you doing November of 2028?
1: Right, like, exactly.
2: Bro, I don't know. Bro, I could be dead.
1: I was there 4 months ago, and they're like, what are you doing on, you know, June? Yeah. So I'm like, I don't know, nothing, put it in. So then something has come up, and I'm going to have to, and I already know how this is going to go. I've got 2 weeks before the appointment. I'm going to call them today and tell them I have to move it, and they start shaming me. They're so incredibly shameful, or shameless, I should say. It'll be like, oh, really? So you just don't care if your teeth fall out? Like, literally, that's how it is. It'll be like, hey, excuse me, you know, my name is Fred. I need to move the appointment. Please, I have something that's coming up. Oh, well, you're not getting in this year. Like,
6: yes.
1: So, okay, I understand. Well, I, these things happen, and I have an obligation. I got to, so you just don't care about your dental health then? I mean, that's what they'll say to you on
2: and
1: the
2: you
1: phone.
2: You pay out of pocket, and this is how you're being spoken to?
1: Right. And it's my good friend's wife, and they still roast me.
2: Go
1: They'll
2: elsewhere.
1: Be like, you know, okay, oh, I see. So you just don't want to handle your adult obligations. Okay, that's fine. No problem. I'll go ahead and move that for you. But, you know, you're not getting in this year. It'll probably be 2029 before we can look at you. They'll probably fall out before then. But, I mean, if you don't need teeth for work, I guess, you know, because you speak for a living, but that'll be fine.
2: But they have appointments if I want to, like, get Invisalign. Like, you can find an appointment because that's going to make you a ton of money.
1: Well, they got time for an implant, apparently. Right, right. So you hop right in there for that. Stay or go. We'll debate some relationship drama after Olivia Dean in 2 minutes.

0: Dad Show is on. It's stay or go.
1: Kendall. Let's talk to Kendall. Hi, Kendall. Good morning. How you doing?
2: Good morning. I'm okay. How are you?
1: Doing all right. Welcome to the program. Thank you for reaching out to us. You can hit us up at fredshowradio.com, fredshowradio and all the socials. You can DM us. You can do all the things. What's going on, Kendall? Tell me everything, and then we're going to solve your problem. Or make it worse. I'm not sure which one yet, but tell me.
2: Oh, I hope you solve it. So my boyfriend and I, we've been together for a while. It's been 4 years now, and I'm currently pregnant with our
1: Congratulations.
2: Thank you. Yeah, it's our first child together. I'm very excited.
1: Okay.
2: My boyfriend has had kids from a previous relationship, and I always felt like that was a good thing, because I know how good of a dad that he is already. Mm-hmm. You know, he always puts them first, and he has an amazing co-parenting relationship with his ex. Like, they keep stuff together all the time.
1: I mean, being a good dad is great, and I'm almost more impressed with the good co-parenting dynamic, because that...
3: Oh, yes.
1: I think there are a lot of people out there who are, you know, had the propensity to be good parents. They love their kids, but then they hate their ex, and then that affects everything negatively. So I don't know. Mm-hmm. For me, I would be watching that more carefully. But anyway, okay. So he's a good dad, and he gets along with his ex.
2: Yeah, I think that those are total green flags.
1: Yeah.
2: You know?
1: Okay.
2: So this past Mother's Day, he suggested that we have a brunch at our house, and I thought that was sweet. You know, he took initiative. He said he would handle everything, which he did. And he had his mom, his aunts, and sister over, and then as well as my mom and my grandma, because they're all moms.
1: Okay. That's nice of him.
2: Mm-hmm. It was very sweet. He invited the mother of his children from his previous relationship, which was really sweet as well.
1: And so you were okay with that?
2: Yeah, I was totally cool with that. It's his kid's mom. You know?
1: Okay. All right, good. So we got all the moms. He plans this. He takes the initiative. All right, that's very nice.
2: Yeah, it was. I mean, he got everyone flowers, their favorite foods. The problem with all of that was that he didn't acknowledge me once.
1: So you're pregnant. You're expecting. And he has a Mother's Day event. And he invites all these moms. And by acknowledgement, what do you mean? Like, what didn't he do for you that he did for the rest of them?
2: He didn't get a bouquet for me. He didn't do anything else that he did for all the other moms. He didn't even say, like, a single happy Mother's Day to me.
1: Okay. What? And so you say something to him, I assume. I got to think you waited until this whole thing was over, and then you're like, hey, this was a Mother's Day thing, and I'm going to be a mom, and you didn't say anything to me.
2: Yeah. Yeah. Once everybody left, he could tell I was upset. So I told him, you know, it really hurt my feelings not to be acknowledged. And instead of apologizing or just admitting that he made a mistake, he actually seemed genuinely confused. And he was like, well, why would I include you? You're not a mom yet. And then he's saying, next year, once you are, I'll absolutely include you in anything I plan. But.
4: Whoa. Mm. That's so literal. Like, I am having a baby. This baby's coming.
5: She's also already a mom.
4: I was going to say, right. They're not married, but I'm assuming you stepped into the role, right, of helping with
1: his kids. Well, she's pregnant, Paulina. I mean, she's like...
4: No, I'm asking about his kids, because you said she's already a mom.
5: Meaning, like, she's already taking care of a baby with her body.
4: I thought you meant with his kids.
5: No.
1: I mean, she herself is pregnant. So she has...
4: No, I've been there. Yeah. Like, you are a mother. The minute that baby is, like, there, like, you are a mother.
5: Yeah.
1: Yeah, that's what we're concerned about. That's what I don't like about this. And so what does he say to that?
2: He's just like, doesn't get it. And that's what I literally said. I'm like, I'm doing all the things to keep the baby safe and healthy. You know, like, I am a mom, and I'm just confused. Like, I never thought he would do something like this.
5: I mean, you change your lifestyle to keep the baby. Like, you're already making decisions. Like, you're taking care of a baby right now.
1: This seems like a silly nuance. Like, right. Okay, how hard is it just... So you haven't physically extracted the baby from your body yet, but you're very much still, you know... I mean, literally, I suppose you haven't held the baby and fed it yet, but, like, this is a dumb thing. Mm-hmm. Just include you like you're including all the other moms, because in however many months you're going to be physically a mom... As if you aren't already. This is kind of a dumb thing. So then what does he say when you're like, hey, well, what about this thing? What about this
5: child?
1: Right.
2: Yeah, he's like, yeah, next year I'll include you in the plan. I'm like, I'm holding the baby. Like, the baby's in me. I'm literally pregnant with your child. And I'm starting to feel crazy.
3: is he like normally a little slow? I'm wrong.
2: No. Oh, really? And so is the that's why I'm crazy.
3: What?
4: Yeah, that's crazy.
3: That's wild.
1: And

0: she said that he was saying like women expect gifts for everything nowadays, and he thinks it's getting a little out of control. And I think she just wanted to be like included with the rest of the moms.
1: All right. Well, she is one of the rest of the moms. Right. So, hey, Raven.
2: That's insane.
3: Hi.
1: Hi. Good morning. You say stay, but what?
3: Well, I think she should stay. I was pregnant with me and my husband's first child last year, and he didn't really celebrate me for Mother's Day in a sense of giving gifts or anything. But I think that's just because people have different perspectives on it. On like whether, like, I think he acknowledges that, yes, I'm pregnant with his child, but it's like not having the child just yet. It's like some people don't think it's time to celebrate Mother's Day just yet, I guess.
1: Well, no part of this is easy. I mean, raising the child's not easy, but carrying the child's not easy either. So I guess it's just, it's a dumb thing. Oh, so we're 75% of the way there, so you don't get to be honored until we're 100% of the way. It's dumb. Like, that's just a stupid thing.
3: I guess the other thing to consider, though, is that, I mean, did everyone know at the time that she even was pregnant yet?
0: Yeah, they did.
1: Well, it almost doesn't matter what everybody else thinks. It's what he thinks.
4: Good point.
1: And he made the baby with her. Yeah, Raven, I don't know. It just seems like a silly, dumb thing to decide that you're going to take a hard line on, to me.
0: Yeah.
3: But what can he do at this point? It's already happened. And he's like, well, I'll celebrate you next year. Because, I mean, he can't do anything to fix it now.
1: Well, he could apologize, and he's not doing that. But Raven, thank you. Have a good day.
3: Thanks, you too.
1: Yeah, I don't know. I mean, just an apology would be fine. Like, you know, I really didn't. I was thinking too literally on this, and that was, it was insensitive of me, and I'm sorry.
5: And I feel like the other moms that were there should have taken a moment to maybe call it out on her behalf. Like, maybe his sisters or his mom or someone would say, hey, why didn't you get anything for her? Like, who's he being raised by?
1: Yeah.
0: I wonder if they thought that he gave it early, like earlier, the gifts or the bouquet, but yeah.
1: Hey, Juan, how you doing?
6: How's it going? Not too bad, thank you.
1: Juan, that was very polite of you. That was very, very formal, very polite. I like it. No, I like it, Juan. What do you think? So if you're just joining us, stay or go, this woman is pregnant with her boyfriend's baby, and he has kids with another woman, and he obviously has a mom and sister and all these things. He throws a Mother's Day kind of event for everybody and gives flowers and acknowledges all the people who physically have children, like, out of the womb, I guess, and then they forgot about her. And then when she asked about it, he says, you're not a mom yet. What do you think?
6: I think that's just a little crazy, and I just kind of feel like he might have his priorities like a little wrong. Like, what's he doing this for exactly? It doesn't feel like he's doing it for the moms. It kind of seems like he's doing it just for him to get some glory. Mm. And what really gets me the wrong way is when he told her, well, next year I'll include you in the plans, when it should be she is the plan, you know, for next year. She is the mother. It's her Mother's Day, for crying out loud. So what is he saying? Oh, maybe I'll throw you, include you. No way. You know, she is the plan.
1: That's right. I agree. Thank you, Juan.
5: She is the plan.
1: Have a good day.
6: Thank you.
0: Love you, Juan.
1: Okay, now here's one. Hey, Mac.
7: Yes, how you fella?
1: Hey, how you doing, man? Now, this is a take I haven't heard. And Mac, please, take the floor. The floor is yours.
7: Yes, like I was telling your co-host earlier, I was like, if she's not your mom, I don't think Mother's Day is for her. You know what I mean? Mother's Day is for your mom. Yeah, she had your child, but when the child get old enough, they'll be able to get you something and celebrate Mother's Day on their own. It's okay for dad to buy them a gift when they're younger to help celebrate that, but that's not your mom. And then
1: so we don't celebrate all moms on Mother's Day. We celebrate only your mom. Our mom. I'm just and that's
7: your mom. Okay. Your mom. Okay. Your mom. Mother's Day is for your mom. I tell my girlfriend this all the time. You're not my mom. You know what I mean? You're not my mom. Ooh. Don't expect nothing from you.
0: Oh.
7: You know what I mean?
0: Oh. So,
1: Mac, look, that's your take, and you're welcome to whatever your take is. But is it really worth it? Is it really worth it to say that? Versus, do you have kids with her?
7: No, I don't have kids with her. She has two kids with someone else.
1: Okay, so, well, wait a minute then.
7: For me to go and celebrate.
0: She's a mom.
1: She's still a mom.
7: She's a mom. She is a mom. One of her kids is grown. The other kid is old enough to get her something from the dollar store, like a card or something. But for you to expect something from me on Mother's Day is crazy, and you're not my mom. You know what I mean? I'm already going out my way for my mom.
1: I think this is just one of those things where you could make the gesture.

0: It takes very little effort, and it's just a nice thing to do. You know what I mean? Like,
1: no, you're right. I understand that part. He was a little petty, not getting her no flowers like he did all the other girls. That was petty, but she didn't even go through labor with the child yet. So that's a big part of being a mom. Once you put that baby out or something like that, then you're actually a mom.
2: Tell us more.
1: She can wait till next year.
0: Mac, thanks for the call, man. Have a good day.
3: Mac, you are wild.
0: I don't agree with it. I think he knows this guy. I think Kenny, the boyfriend here from the situation, right. I think maybe they're friends or
3: that
0: something.
3: That might have been him.
0: It might have been him.
4: Don't expect nothing from me. Stay away, Mac.
0: This is silly. Come on, Mac. Just go to the Target. Go to Target and get a little something. Get a card. I mean, how hard is that to do? Emily.
5: Hi, morning.
0: Hi, Emily. Just after that, stay or go?
2: Help.
5: I think she should stay because it sounds like in all other aspects, like he sounds like a pretty actually good dude. Like, yeah, he's being dumb. He probably should have apologized when she expressed she was upset. But like, one, we've heard so much worse. And like, also, I don't think it's uncommon for like, yes, 100%. She is taking care of that child. Like, but I definitely do know, like, so my best friend actually is due in 1 week now. And I texted her to ask and she was like, oh, like, obviously, like I got like some happy Mother's Day to be, but like it is different. I think I don't think it's that uncommon to think that, oh, like Mother's Day, like when you've like isn't for necessarily like when you're pregnant, if that makes sense.
0: Okay. I mean, I guess you can look at it however way you want. This isn't like, the expectation is a $50,000 college fund. I mean, the expectation is some form of acknowledgement, and that's it. Like, and I guess I don't think it's that much of a stretch.
4: $20 flowers, whatever.
5: Right. I think the bigger issue would be like if this is how he reacts to every issue she brings up. Like, if this is like, you know, when she's upset or like if I'm not saying he's like done this exact thing before, but like if he's always like excuses and just doubles down, like yeah, that would be a bigger red flag.
0: Yeah, I hear you. Thanks, Emily. Have a good day.
5: You too.
0: All right, we got to go. And I don't, you know, there's some more people that want to talk about how she's not a mom yet. And we got it.
3: She needs to throw a Father's Day brunch and invite all the fathers in her life.
2: And a couple of daddies.
3: Yeah. Yes.
4: Anyone she's ever called daddy.
3: Say, next year, when you're actually my child.
0: Yeah, I like that idea. I like that. Yeah, we're going to call I called him daddy once. So, you know, he gets to go.
4: Yeah, that'd be a party.
0: Now, that is how we rectify this situation. The Entertainment Report is next.

0: who is listening to us, I guess their watch heard this debate and popped up with some advice. Is this ChatGPT or something? It sounds like you're navigating a tough disconnect in expectations during a major life transition. Openly sharing how you want to be celebrated can help him understand your needs better, as he may genuinely not realize his silence feels dismissive. And to Paulina's original point, as if the baby in her isn't enough, what about her role with the other kids?
1: Yep.
0: So, like, that the baby inside is the obvious tie. Then there's the ancillary surrounding. So, like, dude, you don't know.
2: Yeah.
0: How about just be a decent guy because she has a role in the lives of the other children? And you're right. Why did none of the women saw this and were like, well, that's kind of weird. Right.
3: Kaylin's none of them?
1: I'm upset
3: Fred Show
1: by a lot of things right now. whoa. Anyways, Diddy could be facing another criminal case, even though his federal trial is over. Not having a great week. The L.A. prosecutors are reviewing a police investigation involving a music publicist named Jonathan Hay, who claimed Diddy sexually assaulted him in 2020 as well as 2021. So these are recent. Word is detectives completed their investigation, turned it over. They're just waiting for a decision on whether the charges could be filed. This would be, like I said, separate from his federal trial. Okay, so you can now Airbnb Pablo Escobar's former PJ.
0: Okay.
1: Private jet.
0: Okay.
1: So, Fred, I'm going to talk about planes. I don't know what I'm saying. You check me where needed. Okay. But the wingless 727 with original leather seats and a gold toilet is grounded in the UK. But
0: yeah, the wings would be helpful, but yeah.
1: Right. Yeah, you can't fly it anywhere.
0: Guess it's not going anywhere, but okay. All right.
1: But for drug lords on a budget, you can get 3 associates and stay overnight for about 100 each. So I guess this dude originally bought it as a cool family toy for having sleepovers with the kids, which is kind of wild when you think about the history. But then the Airbnb concept hit. He said there are loads of commercial aircraft restoration projects, but this is the only business jet in the world, and everything there they properly restored so it looked like it never left the 80s. The original leather seats are in there. Like I said, gold-plated shower, toilet, walnut paneling. He says 4 can sleep overnight on board, 2 in the stateroom, which has its own shower, 2 in twin beds, and other seats convert into sleepers.
0: That's kind of cool. I mean, people have done cool stuff with, like, the airplane fuselages before. Like, they take an airliner fuselage and they made it into little houses, and you can Airbnb. And
1: yeah.
0: That's kind of cool. Hotels, yeah. People, like, someone turned a 747 into a hotel. That's kind of cool.
1: Whatever. Yeah. He spent 1,000 hours.
0: Did you get drugs too,
1: for 2 years.
0: If you stay there.
1: I don't believe so. I mean, you could check under the carpet. There might be something left. But he added lighting, plumbing, modern TVs, and a kitchen with a fridge so that you could sleep there comfortably. And he even put lights in the cockpit, which still has its original equipment and seating and looks like it's getting ready to escape a DEA raid. So cool. There you go. You can feel like Pablo for a couple nights. Jason, did you see our girl Britney Spears' new look?
2: Yes, with Chris Appleton,
1: yes,
2: right?
1: Fine-ass Chris Appleton. So Kim Kardashian's and celebrity hairstylist Chris Appleton met up with Britney on Monday and gave her a new little makeover. She has now, like, a sleek, straight hair. It looks like the old Britney is back, and he really just fangirled about it. He said, as a kid growing up in England, Britney was the soundtrack to so many moments, and never in a million years did I think I'd be standing behind the chair styling her hair. Some moments really do come full circle. She's not only an icon, but one of the most genuinely kind and gentle souls I've ever met, and this obviously comes after, well, Kim commented with hearts, but after that sleepover that she had with, I think it was Kim and Chloe. Mm-hmm. So something tells me that Kim probably went out of her way to get this done for her, and I love that. And lastly, movie theaters are back, and I think this is thanks to Paulina and Kiki. AMC mm-hmm. Theaters reports that more than 25 million people visited its theaters this past May, a record high for the month since before the pandemic. That was 2019. So they're back. And
4: Michael Jackson.
1: Yeah, Michael Jackson. Yeah, there's been a couple. Michael, Wicked, Barbie movie. Like, I feel like
5: Devil Wears Prada 2.
1: Yes,
5: you need to put that in there.
1: Yes,
5: come
1: I'm
5: on.
1: Sorry. I'm sorry.
0: Yeah, put some respect on Anne Hathaway. Beautiful Anne Hathaway's name.
1: Yeah.
0: Put some respect on her name.
1: I'm going to go now because I don't want to get the smoke. Fred Show Radio on YouTube if you want to see us live throughout
0: just
1: the show.
0: She's a fantastic human all around. Always, she just looks like she'd be so friendly and kind.
1: Yeah, you
0: and
1: love
0: nice.
1: Her.
0: Yeah, I do. 855-591. 855-591-1035. Looks like she always looks like she's smelling something bad. 855-591-1035. Call now if you want to take on Showbiz Shelly. 5 pop culture questions. We've probably already given you all the answers. And you can snap her 8-game win streak and get paid next after the weekend.

0: 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We'll get you Showbiz Shelly in just a second. $550. Caroline versus Shelly in the showdown. Waiting by the phone. Why did somebody get ghosted? That's coming up to the Entertainment Report headlines and fun fact. Kaylin, I think we officially have a waiting by the phone scandal. And I've decided that we will entertain this tomorrow.
1: You will?
0: On the program.
1: Okay.
0: I don't really want to go back down this road because I'm really tired of the stupid haters in the comments. And I'm determined some of the people in the comments, we know them. Really? And people, you know what? I am no longer going to interact with people who will hide behind fake profiles that they only made to harass this program.
1: Love it.
0: Yep. Sign your name. You're so bold and you're so principled and your opinion's so strong and we're so wrong, but yet you hide behind an egg.
1: Yeah.
0: You got something to say, sign your name.
1: I always tell people if they say something mean and they have an egg, I say, put your face in your profile and then I will entertain this and we can go back and forth.
0: 100%.
1: But I'm not going to argue with someone who I don't know who you are.
2: No.
0: You know, people, they have stuff to say and I try and interact with folks and we may disagree, but I think the fact that we respond to a lot of the haters is showing that we care. It's amazing to me that we respond to the haters and then they just come back with something more hateful. You know, it's like, oh, okay. Anyway, but I'm fine.
1: It makes me nervous, but...
0: We'll take the smoke. That's fine. There's a theory out there that the woman this is from the woman who we spoke to who got ghosted by the guy on Friday. We spoke with his sister. Apparently, the man that ghosted her passed away. She has a theory. And I don't... My concern about addressing this is I don't want to feed this any further and... I'm in full disclosure, I don't want to pour salt into it. You know what I mean? Because people were already angry that we aired it, even though we had permission from everybody involved. His family, she gave us permission. Everybody said it was okay. People were still coming for me saying that it was distasteful that we aired it. So now revisiting this is very concerning to me. But she has a theory.
1: Yeah, it's a delicate situation, but I guess we have to if she claims what she claims. I mean...
0: Because if what she claims is true, we have something here going on. We certainly do. I kind of feel like Keith Morrison from Dateline NBC, and that's what I've always dreamed of. Or was she? or is he? Mm. Also, I'm just full disclosure. If we wind up, if we're just digging a deeper hole, then we are. But I feel like, we must. Jason, we must.
3: We must. We must proceed.
0: We must. Hey.
1: Exactly.
3: Investigative journalist.
0: Sluice.
1: Call me Wolf.
0: Yeah.
1: You guys are my investigators.
0: I always call you Wolf.
1: Yeah.
0: It's that white beard you have. It's so majestic.
1: Yeah,
0: all right. Waiting by the phone and Showbiz Shelly. Wake
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19: Get out the way.
30: No.
19: Get out the way. By the way, one of the suits that we like, his name is Cruz.
30: Shout out.
19: He and his wife Mallory have a cat named Wolf Blitzer. He wanted me to know.
20: Oh, that's awesome.
19: So, yeah, that's for you, Kaylin.
21: I have his number in this phone right here.
19: Okay.
20: Cruz or Wolf?
21: Right, which
19: Wolf?
21: One?
19: Oh,
21: I'm like, I thought you meant Cruz. No.
19: I thought you meant Cruz too. I'm like,
21: I mean, that's a bigger flex having Cruz's number.
19: I was
21: going to
19: say, like,
21: yeah.
19: Okay.
21: No, that's bigger than that. I'm trying to flex on you, Chris.
19: I know, I was going to say, that's exciting. I mean, that's what you were
21: You're
19: bragging
21: right.
19: about. Like,
21: I am.
19: I got Cruz's number right here.
21: Right.
19: I'm like, good, then you talk to him.
21: I do brag about that. To anyone
19: and
21: who
19: why
21: listens.
19: Do you have Wolf? You met him at a wedding, I know, but how did the number exchange take place?
21: Because at the time, I was like still trying to figure out like career wise. Like I knew I wanted to be in this industry, and he was going to help me.
19: He'd be so disappointed now.
21: Yeah,
19: you wound up with those idiots.
21: Yeah, I mean, I didn't want to do like the Situation Room. Like I wasn't trying to do that, but yeah. And then we were talking for a while, and my boyfriend at the time, I don't know if you remember the picture. He's in the background looking really pissed
19: because
21: me and Wolf
19: that.
21: Are holding hands and yeah. like talking. To each other. I'm like, bro, like, you really think that we're like flirting? Like, he got mad, and we have a photo of it.
19: What
21: so.
19: A G. What a G. Wolf Blitzer, man.
21: He's a nice man.
20: He's an OG.
19: I want to hang out with him.
21: Mm-hmm. But
19: have
21: having
19: a beer
21: a
19: with
21: pet
19: the man.
21: Named Wolf is amazing.
20: Yeah.
19: I don't know if he drinks a coffee. I don't know.
20: He's pretty amped up, so probably, yeah.
19: Yeah, maybe.
21: He's pretty amped up.
19: I want to hang out with Caitlin Collins, too, but for a different reason.
20: Yes,
19: hello. That's my. That right there, Caitlin Collins. Is my kryptonite. If you could
21: really?
19: Describe my kryptonite, and for those of you who are like,
21: oh,
19: I don't like her politics,
21: oh,
19: but stop it. Okay. if people were to say like, what's your type? I like a lot of different things. My type is that I don't have a type, but I suppose that's certainly up there on the Mount Rushmore.
21: The looks of an unoffensive brunette. Remember, I used to say this?
19: An unoffensive brunette is my thing. And don't even at me, oh, but she likes this politics. She doesn't like this. She's like, that has nothing to do with it. This is devoid of politics. Let's stop it right now.
20: Name a better night of television from Anderson Cooper into Caitlin Collins. Like, come on. They're both gorgeous.
19: Yeah. Well, and yeah, different... For different
21: There's
19: reasons.
21: For everyone.
19: Yeah, right, yeah. Right.
22: Do you have what it takes to battle Showbiz Shelly in the Showbiz Showdown?
19: Biz!
21: Good morning.
19: Shelly.
21: Hello. Good morning.
23: I have Shelly's number two.
19: She's on my Mount Rushmore.
20: Oh.
19: She is.
21: What?
19: She's
21: what
19: on
21: now?
19: My Mount Rushmore. My Mount
21: oh.
19: Rushmore. My Rushmore. She's on my Mount Rushmore. You're on my Mount
21: That's
19: Rushmore.
21: That's good, right?
19: Yeah.
21: That's
19: no, it
21: good.
19: Is. Okay. It is. It
23: of
19: is.
23: What? Like, just yeah. in general?
19: Just iconic women.
21: Oh, my God.
23: Who else is on
19: yeah,
23: there?
19: Just iconic women.
21: Wow.
19: RuPaul. Jason Brown. Jason Brown is on there too. So yeah, no, it's a veritable. It's a bit of a cornucopia.
20: Yeah,
19: it is.
0: Wow.
19: Hey, Caroline, you're on my Mount Rushmore too.
0: Hi.
19: Good morning. Give me a fun fact about you and welcome.
0: Hi. So I recently just got engaged, and fiance and I listen to the Fred Show every morning.
19: Well, congratulations! Yes.
23: That marriage will last.
0: Thank you.
19: I know you're not the Caroline. Never mind. I need to stop here. Never mind. I never mind. I'm going to stop. Right. I'm just going to. For once in my life, I'm going to stop with a story. But so nice to meet you. And what's your fiance's name? Who's also brilliant? Who also listens to this?
0: His name is Jacob.
19: Well, hi, Jacob. Brilliant, brilliant guy. I look forward to your wedding. We'll all be there. It's going to be great.
0: Fabulous.
19: Yeah.
0: Y'all are all invited.
19: Yeah. This is very exciting. Yeah, we're invited. Where is he going to be? Somewhere exotic?
0: No, it's going to be in the West Loop of Chicago. Nice. But y'all are local.
19: Now that's exciting because I don't have to go far for that. Yeah. I don't have to go far for that. You know, thank you because my friend Gary's making me go on a boat in the hurricane season in Florida. Okay.
1: Oh yeah.
19: So that's not real nice of him. But $550 is the prize. 8 straight wins for Shelly. Her record: 1,163 wins and 81 losses. Hey, Shelly, they need money for a wedding, so you know. You may have to take the
1: yeah, but you know how I feel about that. I just
19: no, she's a principal player in her game and operates at the highest level of integrity. So, Shelly, get out.
1: All right, good luck.
19: Bye. Off to the sound booth. Poof, she goes, Caroline. She cannot hear the questions for you. Question number one: which singer revealed her new song "I Knew It, I Knew You" will be in Toy Story 5?
0: Olivia Rodrigo.
19: Which two teams are facing off in the NBA Finals?
0: The Thunder and the Spurs and the Knicks.
19: Which iconic show series finale aired Sunday and was the longest in HBO history?
0: Three, two. Friends? No, HBO. No, I have no idea.
19: Friends. Which iconic tennis player announced that she's coming out of retirement?
0: Serena Williams.
19: And which CNN anchor and Jason's boyfriend, Silver Fox, yes, and member of the Vanderbilt family is 58 today?
0: Anderson Cooper.
19: That's the nice thing about having gray hair when you're 30. You know, is you'll have gray hair for the rest of your life.
1: Yeah. Just how did she?
19: What'd she get? One, two, three. Also, okay. Caroline, are there any bridesmaids of interest in this wedding? Are there any bridesmaids of interest?
0: Yeah, actually, we have a few.
19: As a matter of fact, I am paying attention now. The gift just got a little better. Honestly, the gift just got better. All right, 3 is the score to beat, Shells.
1: All right, okay.
19: Which singer revealed her new song "I Knew It, I Knew You" will be in Toy Story 5?
1: Taylor Swift.
19: Taylor's right. Which two teams are facing off in the NBA Finals?
1: Okay, the Knicks and the San Antonio Spurs.
19: That is correct. Big old women in San Antonio, says yes. Charles Barkley. Which iconic show series finale aired Sunday and was the longest in HBO history?
1: Euphoria.
19: Yeah. Which iconic tennis player announced that she's coming out of retirement?
1: Serena Williams.
19: A lot of icons today. And which iconic CNN anchor, Silver Fox, Jason's boyfriend and member of the Vanderbilt family, is 58 today?
1: Anderson Cooper.
19: That's a 5, and that is a win. Caroline, you did a good job. 3 is not bad, but you have to say it. My name is Caroline. I got showed up on the showdown, and you can't hang with the gorilla. Go.
0: My name is Caroline. I got showed up on the showdown by Showbiz Shelly.
19: And you can't hang with the gorilla.
0: Oh, and I can't hang with the gorilla.
19: You, Caroline, can't hang with the gorilla. I don't mean to show off. That might have been the best one I've ever done.
1: Agreed.
2: That was decent.
19: Okay.
23: Yep. Better luck next time.
19: You play that for the bridesmaids, Caroline. They're going to be so impressed. Yeah. Like, what a man. What a man that guy is, you know?
1: He must have.
19: You know what people say, Caroline, when they hear me do that? They must say, that guy's got lungs and stamina. They're always talking about the stamina, you know?
0: Yeah.
19: Hey, hang on a second. Congratulations, and thank you guys for listening. Appreciate you.
0: Thank you.
19: All right, stay right there. Like, Shelly?
2: Is he finished? He's not fit. Wow, that was very impressive.
19: That's some. No one's ever said that before. So wow. It's never been said. $600 is the price tomorrow. I can't. It feels weird talking to Shelly like this. Like I
2: agreed.
19: I don't know. You're like the China doll of the show. Like, I don't know if I'm allowed to speak to you in this inappropriate way, even though Showbiz Shelly in the hallways, it's F-bomb left and right. It's unbelievable.
2: Mm-hmm. I do like a good F-bomb. I really do.
19: Yeah. I mean, I do too, but I just didn't expect it from you. But I'm like, oh, Shelly, relax with the F-bombs everywhere.
2: I can't help myself. And I know Paulina said this, but now my daughter picked it up. So, you know, what can you do?
19: Olivia.
2: Yeah, she... Whoops. I know.
23: Is she using it correctly? S-word?
2: Yes. Yes, okay. She does.
23: You should be proud.
2: Yeah. So, yeah, I could look at it that way, I guess. Yeah. So,
19: yeah. As long as it's in context and as long as it's just, you know, not like to a teacher or like, you know, in some kind of an inflammatory way.
2: She knows that she can't. Should we change it? Because she'll sometimes go, oh, bleep, excuse, no. And she goes, oh, man. And she changes it right away.
3: Me too.
2: I love her. She knows.
19: I like it. $600 tomorrow, Shelly. Have a great day.
2: Okay. You too. Bye.
19: All right. See you tomorrow. Bye. Waiting by the phone. Why did somebody get ghosted? We'll investigate. There is some scandal, by the way, about Friday's waiting by the phone, and we've decided it will be addressed tomorrow on the program. And it makes me nervous.
2: Me too.
19: It makes me nervous, but I think it's our duty to do it. Fred Show.

0: Ever been left waiting by the phone? It's the Fred Show.
1: Elena, good morning. Welcome to the show. How are you?
2: I'm good. How are you?
1: Doing all right. What's going on with this guy, Trey, on waiting by the phone? We need to know kind of the whole backstory. How did you guys meet? We want to hear about any dates you've been on and then why you think you're being ghosted.
2: Okay, so we met just like on a dating app on Hinge. We had a really good date. He like even slept over after. And I thought it was, you know, a good time. So I don't really know what the issue is, but he hasn't called me back. He hasn't reached out and he's basically just ghosting me. So
1: okay.
2: I would like to know what's going on.
1: Yeah, that's frustrating. A good date, enough of a connection that you all messed around a little bit. You know, whatever y'all did, whatever people who love each other do. And yet you don't hear from this person. So it's like, wait a minute. You know, even if, I mean, we're all grown-ups here, so we make choices. But at the same time, it's like, wait a minute. If I had a good time, no matter what happened, if I had a good time and then this person's not calling me, then what am I missing, right? Like, where is the disconnect, I'm sure, is what you're wondering.
2: Yeah, exactly. I'm just confused because in my mind, everything was great.
1: Yeah. Yeah. Okay. Well, let's play a song. We'll come back in a couple of minutes. We'll call this guy Trey. You'll be on the phone. We're going to ask these questions on your behalf. At some point, you're welcome to jump in on the call. And you know, we're always hoping that we can straighten this all out and then set you guys up on another date and pay for it. Okay.
2: Okay. Sounds good.
1: Part two of Waiting by the Phone right after Kehlani back in 3 minutes. Fred Show.

0: 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Elena.
1: Hey.
0: All right, let's call this guy Trey. You met on one of the dating apps. You guys chatted. You planned a date. You went on this date. You felt like everything went really well. I mean, the date even ended with you guys hooking up, except you haven't heard from this dude, Trey, since all of that. And you want to know why. It's bothering you, as it would a lot of people, I think.
1: Yep, that's pretty much it.
0: All right.
1: I'm just a little confused.
0: Yeah, well, let's see if we can figure this out right now. We're going to call Trey. Good luck, Elena.
2: Hello?
0: Hi, is this Trey?
2: Yes, it is. Who's this?
0: Hey, Trey, good morning. My name is Fred. I'm calling from the Fred Show, the morning radio show, and I have to tell you that we are on the radio right now, and I would need your permission to continue with the call. Can we chat for a second? You can hang up anytime. I know it's a little bit startling to hear from us like this. I know.
2: Sorry, it's a show?
0: Yeah, that's okay. You don't... I mean, it's a little bit of an ego bruise. You don't know who we are, but that's fine. We're on the radio, and we're calling on behalf of a woman named Elena. Do you remember meeting her on the dating apps and going on a date with her?
2: Oh, my God. Ooh. Yeah, are you calling about her?
3: Yes.
0: No, we were just... We know her. We're just calling to shoot the breeze. No, we just spoke with her, Trey, and she told us about your date. And her problem is that she's confused as to why she feels like you're ghosting her and you haven't reached out to her, responded to her, anything like that. So she's hoping we can get to the bottom of why. Okay.
2: Sure. What do you want to know? It was gross. What do you want to know?
0: Why was it gross?
2: Well... I mean, okay, well, first of all, like, I understand that I can be a bit of a germaphobe, sure, but I really just, like, there's no way I could ever see her. It's just, like, it was not my bag. I wish her the best, but just absolutely not. No way.
0: What happened, though? Like, you say you're a germaphobe. I mean, we just heard one recently that was pretty wild, so I'm a little nervous about what you might say, but, like, what's the issue?
2: Well, no, it's not, like, I'm trying not to be nasty or anything. It, like, kind of makes my mouth, like, get all dry. Like, I feel like I'm going to, like, dry heave or something. But, like,
0: oh, no.
2: I don't know. Well, it's just, like, she lets her dog, like, her little dog sleep in her bed with her. And I just could not get over just everything, the dog hair, the footprints, the slobber. Is just...
0: Oh, that's a relief. This is a relief. Oh. I was really worried about what she might say.
3: Really? Enemy territory.
0: That's your problem? Is it the dog sleeps in the bed?
2: So gross. That is so nasty.
1: That's why you're not calling me back?
0: Oh, that's Elena.
2: Yeah,
0: I'm so forgetful. I forget. I got so caught up in the story. Elena is here, Trey. I forgot. So that's the issue, is that she lets her dog sleep in the bed, and you're not a dog in the bed guy.
2: Absolutely not. That's a gross habit.
0: Wait, is it, though?
4: How dare you?
0: Like, the dog lives there. The dog's walking around the house. The dog's probably on the furniture. The dog is everywhere already. I guess, you know, we're big dog people around here, big animal people. But I guess we've heard far worse
3: than
0: that. I mean, and I don't think that's going to change, which I guess is why you're not calling her.
2: It's nasty. What do you mean? Not a lot of people do that. They know better than that.
1: I don't like
2: dog on the couch, dog in the bed. No. Are you serious right now? Do you walk outside barefoot and then march back inside?
4: Sometimes.
3: That's fair.
1: No.
3: Fair pangs on the day.
0: Yeah.
2: Your dog is taking a outside and then walking around in it and then tracking it back inside, and you're like, yeah, hop up on my pillow. That is so
1: walking around.
0: Oh, I hope that's not what
2: You're making me feel insane.
0: I mean, look, if we get a little too cerebral about it, it's maybe not the most cleanly thing. But this is, the dog is a part of the family. You know, this is her dog. You're going to kick the dog out every time? Like, no, you're not going to kick the dog out every time.
1: If his feet are dirt, like if his paws are really dirty or muddy, I wipe them off. Like, it's not like he's tracking everywhere.
2: You said if it's dirty... So do you do it every time? You bring the dog back inside, are you washing his feet?
1: Not like every time, but...
0: All right.
5: Wash your feet every time?
0: I will say, this is a fundamental thing. Like, you either are... You're down with this or you're not down with this. We're not going to convince him of anything different. Of all the things, I can live with this. And I understand if you think about it too much, you know, it probably isn't the cleanest thing, but we all love our dogs, so we let them do it. Some people don't. Would you consider, Trey, I mean, you liked her enough up until this point. You hooked up with her anyway in the bed, this disgusting bed, apparently, but you stayed there, so it wasn't that big of a deal, at least not enough to prevent you from hooking up with her. So you liked her enough. I mean, you know, I don't know, maybe when you're over, the dog sleeps on the, in its bed or something. Is there some compromise here?
2: I don't see a compromise. Like, I felt so awful afterwards. I had to go home and shower like 3 times, and she just seems like the kind of person who doesn't shower every day, and I just don't want to be around.
0: What does that have to do with the dog? Is she in the shower now because the dog sleeps in the bed? That doesn't. Those two things are connected.
2: There's no way that there's hygiene is being practiced in that house.
0: All right. Well, I don't know about
4: that. Seriously?
3: You hate us.
6: Right. I really don't like you.
0: Yeah. I don't know about all that. But look, so Trey's not interested. Elena, I don't know. You're going to find a dog person who thinks this is normal and fine because they do it too. And so this guy's just not, you're not in the same wavelength. I'm sorry.
1: That's okay. I'm good on this. I think he's being completely ridiculous. So,
0: I mean, I think everybody in here lets their animals on the bed, and everybody in here showers at least once a week. So I think it's at least. So,
4: and
0: yeah.
4: We wipe every time.
0: Right. Yes. Right. So, all right, guys. It's not going to work out. I'm sorry. Best of luck to both of you.
2: Yeah, bye.
0: The Entertainment Report. I have fun fact. Both next after Billie Eilish, Fred Show. Oh,

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2: Like to apologize to Anderson Cooper. His birthday is tomorrow. I miswrote that. I'm sorry. I'm focused on someone else's birthday who is tomorrow, and that's Paulina Rose. So
3: that's me.
2: Pardon me. Sorry, Anderson. I did not mean to upset.
0: He's mad. He just reached out to me, and yeah. He can't believe it. And it really is my fault because... I purchased him something for his birthday, and then I don't know.
2: Yeah.
0: It's happened, and I knew better, and he's upset with me now.
2: Yeah, it's a whole thing.
0: I let it slip because I thought there were enough context cues in there. Anyway.
2: They both got it right, so it wouldn't really have changed upsetting. Anything, but no, just wanted to issue a public apology.
0: Now he's mad at me.
2: Yeah. Just time for...
0: Sorry, Jason. I was so close to maybe, you know, matching you two, but nah, he's not.
4: Oh, it's okay. We'll talk about it later during pillow talk.
2: He's already there.
4: Wow. Yeah.
0: I was just pretending like you weren't in a relationship with him, but okay. I guess we're just saying it
4: now.
0: We're
4: going public.
0: Oh.
2: Well, that was breaking news, and then I just have time for one other story, and it's a big one. iHeartRadio Music Festival presented by Capital One is almost here. We have the lineup. It's good. It's all going down at T-Mobile Arena in Vegas Friday and Saturday, September 18th and 19th, I believe, and it's stacked. So BTS, I know Fred's going. Mm-hmm. Benson Boone, he's going to be backflipping. Cardi B, who we just saw in concert. Jason, you didn't get to see her yet, but she is crushing it. Goo Goo Dolls, Kenny Chesney, Lainey Wilson, your girl, Major Lazer, Muse, Snoop Dogg, Weezer, Zara Larsson, and more. Capital One presale will be June 10th, and then public on sale is Friday, June 12th. And then with that Capital One card, you can also have a chance to see a special show before the show just for you. So shout out to...
0: And that show is me giving the safety announcement, which apparently that may be coming back. I don't know. The word on the street is that nobody has been safe.
3: Since you did.
0: Since I stopped going out. They gave it to EJ, like everything else. But apparently I get to go out and tell everybody before... The beginning of the beginning. I'm the opener of the opener of the opener. And I got to tell everybody not to chew gum and that there are lights and pyrotechnics. And if you get seizures, like it could be unsafe.
2: Yeah.
0: And then to look and see where the exits are now. That is my job and my responsibility. And it was given to others. And apparently it wasn't getting done right. So.
2: And you went off prompter. I mean, I don't want to brag on you, but the prompter
0: I haven't
2: broke.
0: Memorized after all these years, so don't even worry about me.
2: Well, there you go. If you want to catch up on all the reports or anything from the show today, any day, you can always do that on the free iHeartRadio.
0: EJ's such a big fan of the show. I'm surprised he would take that from me, but that's okay. That's all right.
2: I'm trying to...
0: No, I'm just surprised. But that's okay. I hear it's coming back, and so it's no problem. Let's do the fun fact. Jason, hell yeah. Jason's just over here saying, hell yeah.
4: It's my favorite thing you do all year.
0: Is my safety announcement?
4: Yeah.
2: Oh.
0: Yeah.
4: You crush it. No one does it like you.
0: Nobody does it like me. Uh-huh. It's true.
2: It is true.
0: Maybe one of these years they'll let me get closer to when the televised part starts.
4: Maybe.
0: But probably, not actually.
4: Right. You're doing so well, you know.
0: Yeah, I'm 15 minutes before they start airing Hulu. Like they get me out of the building before. Like they want me so far away from the actual broadcast of the event.
2: You can't even watch the show.
0: Even the one year.

0: I got to go on the stage was Sesame. The one year I got to go on the stage, they didn't put that on TV either.
1: Bro.
0: They didn't. One of these days, I'm going to be in the thing. I'm going to be in the broadcast.
2: It's coming, bro.
3: I believe in you.
0: It's not, but I mean, you know, I can dream, right? The fun fact is going to, I think it's going to blow your mind. I think it's going to be, it's a lot to process. And I feel like it's going to have your brain going one way and the other, and it's next.
4: More Bread Show next. Yeah. 48 countries.
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3: Guys, did you know that water can boil and freeze at the same time? 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
26: Hello.
22: 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Hi. 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
22: Showbiz $600, the showdown tomorrow morning. New waiting by the phone tomorrow. Game show Wednesday tomorrow. And we're addressing a waiting by the phone theory tomorrow morning as well.
27: Mm-hmm.
22: From Friday. It's a theory. I'm reluctant, but I need to hear this. I need to hear her out. I think that's what we're going to do. The entertainment report's coming up, too. What are you working on, Kay?
27: If you want to stay in Pablo Escobar's private plane, I'm going to tell you how.
22: All right. BTS, Cardi B, and more going to be at our iHeartRadio Music Festival. And we have tickets all this week and part of next, too, right?
28: Is it? Yes.
22: Yeah, mm-hmm. Yeah. At 9, 1, and 6, wherever you're listening to us. 9, 1, and 6, the lineup announced this morning. And you're going for free.
29: Yeah, they talk about it.
25: Yeah, they talk better than they type.
29: They talk about it. Talk about it.
25: These are the radio blogs on the Fred Show.
22: It's like we're writing in our diaries, except we say them aloud. We call them blogs. Kiki's got one, go.
27: All right. Dear blog, I know you all, especially you, Fred, you always come to me for relationship advice.
22: Always.
27: Mm-hmm. And today I just...
0: Kayla's laughing. I thought I would just share what has truly changed the game in my relationship with Big Tim these days.
22: Okay.
0: And it has really worked for us, and I want other couples to try it if they have not. I actually got this advice from one of the 13 a while back, and that was to upload your television remote to your cell phone.
22: Okay.
0: Yes.
22: And how has this changed the game?
0: It has changed the game. We're not arguing as much. We feel we can trust each other more. You know, it's a better understanding between us and the dog. It's just.
22: And why is that? Because you don't have to pass it around, or you don't lose it, or because either one of you can change the channel at any point?
0: Exactly.
22: All the above. Okay.
0: Exactly. It has really changed the game for me, because my fiance likes to listen to the television as if we are in the middle of the war. So there is boom and loud. It's always at max value.
22: So it's like he's at the Strait of Hormuz.
0: Oh, yes.
22: He's watching TV at the Strait of Hormuz.
0: All the time. And I don't like that. So I will literally be in the living room on TikTok, and I can go on my phone and slightly turn the television down without him even realizing that it's happening.
22: Okay.
0: Oh, I'm telling you, Paulina, it's a game changer, girl.
27: I like this.
0: Yes. And then, you know, he tends to leave from room to room and just leave televisions on all day as if ComEd is free. And so on my little phone, I'll just be sitting here and be like, you know what? I think we need to turn the TV off at home. Like, it's amazing. It has really changed the game. Also, with the Fire Stick, the remote is the size of my lip gloss. It's tiny.
27: Yeah, it
0: is. So we're big people, and, you know, we're at home, and next thing you know, we can't find the remote for weeks. Where is the remote? You know, we're flipping mattresses.
7: Weeks is crazy.
27: Right. Where are you taking it?
0: We're picking up Lux's bed. Get up, Lux. You know, we don't even trust him. The dog has the remote. The remote is always on the move, but now it's on the phone, and we have nothing else to argue about. It has been beautiful.
27: Can we go back to you turning the TV off while you're here and he's at home?
0: Well, I do all type of stuff. I turn the TV off while I'm here. I turn the internet off from time to time just to make sure he's alive. I also adjust the heat from here.
27: You're on demon time. You're a Sagittarius.
0: I talk through the Ring camera.
27: A Sagittarius.
7: Leave that man alone.
22: I was gonna say the least of your worries is where the remote is, okay?
27: Hey,
22: in fact, maybe he needs to find it so he can control his own life.
0: He needs no peace at home, okay?
22: And people wonder why it took 7.5 years for this
0: guy to
22: pull the trigger. The Entertainment Report is next. Fred's show.

0: Kalen's Entertainment Report is on The Fred Show.
1: Diddy could be facing another criminal case, even though his federal trial is over. Not having a great week. The LA prosecutors are reviewing a police investigation involving a music publicist named Jonathan Hay, who claimed Diddy sexually assaulted him in 2020 as well as 2021. So these are recent. Word is detectives completed their investigation, turned it over. They're just waiting for a decision on whether the charges could be filed. This would be, like I said, separate from his federal trial. Okay, so you can now Airbnb Pablo Escobar's former PJ.
2: Okay.
1: Private jet.
2: Okay.
1: So, Fred, I'm going to talk about planes. I don't know what I'm saying. You check me where needed. Okay. But the wingless 727 with original leather seats and a gold toilet is grounded in the UK. But
2: yeah, the wings would be helpful, but yeah.
1: Right. Yeah, you can't fly it anywhere.
2: Guess it's not going anywhere, but okay. All right.
1: But for drug lords on a budget, you can get three associates and stay overnight for about 100 each. So I guess this dude originally bought it as a cool family toy for having sleepovers with the kids, which is kind of wild when you think about the history. But then the Airbnb concept hit. He said there are loads of commercial aircraft restoration projects, but this is the only business jet in the world. And everything there, they properly restored so it looked like it never left the 80s. The original leather seats are in there. Like I said, gold-plated shower, toilet, walnut paneling. He says four can sleep overnight on board. Two in the stateroom, which has its own shower, two in twin beds, and other seats convert into sleepers.
2: That's kind of cool. I mean, people have done cool stuff with, like, the airplane fuselages before. Like, they take an airliner fuselage and they made it into little houses and you can Airbnb. And
1: yeah.
2: That's kind of cool. Hotels, yeah. People, like, someone turned a 747 into a hotel. That's kind of cool.
1: Whatever. Yeah. He spent 1,000 hours.
2: Did you get drugs, too,
1: for
2: or
1: 2 years. I don't believe so. I mean, you can check under the carpet. There might be something left, but he added lighting, plumbing, modern TVs, and a kitchen with a fridge so that you could sleep there comfortably. And he even put lights in the cockpit, which still has its original equipment and seating and looks like it's getting ready to escape a DEA raid. So cool. There you go. You can feel like Pablo for a couple nights. Jason, did you see our girl Britney Spears' new look?
3: Yes, with Chris Appleton.
1: Yes,
3: right?
1: Fine-ass Chris Appleton. So Kim Kardashian's and celebrity hairstylist Chris Appleton met up with Britney on Monday and gave her a new little makeover. She has now like a sleek, straight hair. It looks like the old Britney is back, and he really just fangirled about it. He said, as a kid growing up in England, Britney was the soundtrack to so many moments, and never in a million years did I think I'd be standing behind the chair styling her hair. Some moments really do come full circle. She's not only an icon, but one of the most genuinely kind and gentle souls I've ever met. And this obviously comes after, well, Kim commented with hearts, but after that sleepover that she had with, I think it was Kim and Chloe. Mm-hmm. So something tells me that Kim probably went out of her way to get this done for her, and I love that. And lastly, movie theaters are back. And I think this is thanks to Paulina and Kiki. AMC Theaters reports that more than 25 million people visited its theaters this past May, a record high for the month since before the pandemic. That was 2019. So they're back. And
4: Michael Jackson.
1: Yeah, Michael Jackson. Yeah, there's been a couple. Michael, Wicked, Barbie movie. Like, I feel like
5: Devil Wears Prada 2.
1: Yes.
5: You need to put that in there.
1: Yes,
5: come on.
1: I'm sorry.
2: Yeah, put some respect on Anne Hathaway.
1: What?
2: Beautiful Anne Hathaway's name.
1: Yeah.
2: Put some respect on her name.
1: I'm going to go now because I don't want to get the smoke. Fred Show Radio on YouTube if you want to see us live.
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0: It's the Fred Show. Thank you so much for having us on today. As always, we love you. We appreciate you. The iHeart app is where to go for anything you missed on the program today. Just search for the Fred Show, YouTube, Facebook, TikTok, and Instagram. 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Tomorrow, a new Waiting by the Phone will address an emerging Waiting by the Phone scandal from Friday. A working theory. Okay, I'm scared, but we're going to do it because I just want to hear what this person has to say. Game Show Wednesday tomorrow, $600 with Showbiz Shelly, trips to our iHeartRadio Music Festival, and the lineup has been announced this morning with Cardi B and BTS and so many more big artists. 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We'll see you guys tomorrow. Have an amazing day. 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

Z94. We are Minot's number one hit music station. Happy Tuesday, folks. It's Allison. Here we go. Up and running. Of course, the National Weather Service putting us on alert for severe weather throughout the day today. We'll keep you posted. Music now from Rihanna. Z.

0: Sarah Larson on Z94. I wanted to let you know, if you've not tried fishing, North Dakota's free fishing weekend is happening June 6th and 7th. All residents 16 and older can fish any North Dakota water without a license. Residents 15 and younger, of course, do not need a fishing license at any time of the year. So that weekend, June 6th and 7th, grab a fishing pole, grab some bait from your favorite store, and head out and go fishing.
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So there are some pretty big rumors sparked that Taylor Swift is part of the new Toy Story. 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

Justin Bieber on Z94's Britney Spears does admit to battling emotional issues after her DUI arrest. Oh, Britney. There's Toxic Z.

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0: Mal Smith on Z94, Minot's number one hit music station. Mostly cloudy and 70 with rain showers into the area. And we can expect some showers throughout the next hour, hour and a half. And into this afternoon, here's Eminem.
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If you missed the announcement this morning, the 2026 iHeartRadio Music Festival lineup has been revealed. I'm going to break it down for you here in about 6 minutes. But first, Somber, it's Homewrecker on Z.

0: 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This year's lineup does include BTS, Benson Boone, Cardi B, the Goo Goo Dolls, Kenny Chesney, Lainey Wilson, Muse, Snoop Dogg, Weezer, Zara Larsson, hosted by Ryan Seacrest, and more big names to be announced soon. So, whether you're at the crowd at T-Mobile or watching from home or listening to it right here, we are going to bring it to you live. We're super excited. 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

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Yeah.

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Z94, Minot's number one hit music station. Well, the iHeartRadio Music Festival lineup was announced earlier today. 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

0: Olivia Dean on Z94. We are Minot's number one hit music station. Hey, it's Allison with you on your Tuesday midday, and a couple of announcements to just pass along to you due to our pending weather that is expected to hit the region this afternoon and into tonight. The summer fun fair that was scheduled at the First District Health Unit later on today has been postponed until next Tuesday because of tonight's pending weather. Also, plant bingo that was supposed to go on tonight with Companions for Children has been rescheduled, and that will be later in June. June 23rd is the date for that reschedule, and they've got an event page you can actually follow to keep updated on Facebook with that. Now, let's talk about our weather from the National Weather Service in Bismarck. The severe storm potential is great for today. We can expect through this afternoon and into tonight damaging wind gusts, potential up to 70 miles per hour, isolated tornado possible, hail is also another thing that they're saying, along with heavy rain. So we'll keep you updated as the afternoon and evening progresses on as far as the weather does go. It is that time of year. Coming up, Billie Eilish, Selena, and another chance to win $250,000, your share of the cash. $2,500 out the door soon in the 250K USA giveaway, sponsored by Prestwich Orthodontics. Hang on.
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Super excited. It was announced earlier today that Zara Larsson will be one of our performers at the iHeartRadio Music Awards at the T-Mobile Arena in Las Vegas. 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

0: It is CNN Z94 Minot's number one hit music station. Just a note from the National Weather Service in Bismarck. For today and tomorrow, scattered severe thunderstorms are possible across much of central and portions of western North Dakota this afternoon and into tonight, as well as tomorrow. We can expect damaging wind gusts up to 70 miles per hour, hail at times, an isolated tornado is possible, and of course, very heavy rainfall. So just keep that in mind. May want to check the rain gutters on the house. Make sure they're cleaned out. It's one of the many things to do to prep for one of our spring storms. Coming up the weekend, somber and a forecast check as well. Hang on.
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24. Happy Tuesday, second day into June. How you feeling? Tuesdays are always the hardest days of the week for me. They just seem to go by so slow, but we're here to help you get through it. So turn us up on the iHeartRadio app.

0: It's Z94. What's up? It's Kayla. Happy Tuesday. Okay, do you eat the same thing for lunch every single day? Because if you do, you're not boring. You actually might be onto something. So researchers say that it can actually be a smart move, especially if you're trying to eat healthier or just simplify your routine. The big idea is that it cuts down on decision fatigue. So you're not wasting time or energy figuring out what you want to eat every day, you know? So experts say having a go-to healthy lunch can help you control portions, stay consistent with calories, or even support weight loss over time. So if one of your New Year's resolutions was to get healthier, lose weight, whatever, and now here we are 6 months into the new year and you haven't started, that's the way to do it.
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Waiting by the phone tomorrow morning. Why did somebody get ghosted? We'll investigate Game Show Wednesday. We've got $600 with Showbiz Shelly in the showdown. Definitely going to beat Paulina. 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
1: Are you ready for tonight?
0: The new season of Love Island USA season 8 begins. Oh my God, I've been waiting for this ever since season 7 ended. And I love Love Island so much because it's a reality TV show that comes on every single day. And it encourages, like, you know, fan interaction. We get to vote every week on who we want on the island, who we want off the island. I mean, there's always watch parties that pop up, and it's just so fun to watch an episode and then go online and discuss with everybody. Last year got a little out of hand. I mean, season 7 was just trash all around. The cast was terrible. So hopefully this year we can actually get back to the love and not the drama of last year. But are you going to be watching? Do you want to discuss with me? Because I will be on my socials at Kayla Thomas 40.
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0: Z94, Minot's number one hit music station. What's going on is Kayla. So the lineup for the America 250 celebration has been revealed. We have Martina McBride, Flo Rida, Vanilla Ice, CNC Music Factory, and Bret Michaels. They are among the performers for the Great American State Fair. Yeah, so this is going to be fun. They say the performers represent the very best of who we are and the boundless opportunities ahead. So this is happening June 25th at the National Mall in Washington.
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Why did somebody get ghosted? We'll investigate Game Show Wednesday. We've got $600 with Showbiz Shelly in the showdown. 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

Z94. 5 o'clock, you have another chance to win your share of $250,000. 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

0: Z94, it's Minot's number one hit music station. We're still a few weeks away from summer officially kicking off, but it already feels like summertime. So are you planning? Are you going on any trips? Places that you've always wanted to go to? I'm going to Croatia. Really excited about that. I'm doing that next month. So what about you?
1: I'm going to head to St.

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You'll see lane closure, slow down zones, and at least one driver who definitely forgot to signal. 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So, breathe deep, keep it slow, and remember, those

0: 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But I'm back like they forgot about Dre.
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This is Z94. Take me back to this time where this song first came out. I think it was 2016. Hands down, best year of my life. The best memories and experiences. And this song was a huge part of it. Chainsmokers and Halsey is Closer.

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Did you hear about the kid that got banned from Six Flags for eating chicken nuggets on a roller coaster? He brought a 10-piece and was attempting to eat them all, plus the dipping sauce, before the ride ended. Obviously, you're not allowed to bring food on a coaster. It can be a safety hazard. So, yeah, they banned him. Holding on your rope, got me 10 feet off.

0: Z94, Minot's number one hit music station. So if you've been watching Summer House, you saw that Amanda betrayed her best friend. She's dating Sierra's ex. Crazy, right? So in your opinion, is your ex off limits?
1: Yes or no?
0: No, you got to choose one. Choose just one. What do you think?
1: I say yes. If the ex is someone that you had like a very intimate relationship, someone that you felt for real deep, you brought her on the family, you brought her on your boys, you know, you showed her off. Mm-hmm. Like, yeah, that ex is off limits for anyone that you know.
0: I agree. I feel like it's just icky to do that to somebody that you love, you know? What do you think? Leave me a talkback message on the iHeartRadio app.
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of the Fred Show, Z94. Waiting by the phone tomorrow morning. Why did somebody get ghosted? We'll investigate Game Show Wednesday. We've got $600 for Showbiz Shelly in the showdown. Definitely going to beat Paulina. 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

0: This is Z94. If you've been keeping up with Summer House and watching the reunion, you would know that Amanda betrayed her best friend Sierra by dating her ex. So some people say it's fine. Some people say exes are off limits. What do you think?
1: Yes, unless they ask you and they're serious about it, I would think that they would be off limits most likely. It would be a different understanding, but I would respect the fact that they would ask before they would ask.
0: Has that ever happened to you?
1: Yeah.
0: Wow. So foul to me.
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0: 24. Is your ex off limits? 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I'm Kayla, and we're talking about the Summer House reunion. If you've been keeping up, you know, Amanda is dating her best friend's ex. So is that okay with you?
1: Okay, so my thought is sharing is caring, and all the homies can have my exes because my mom's had them too.
0: Huh? Your mom? You were absolutely lying. Your mom did not date your ex. So.
1: Oh, for sure.
0: How many exes?
1: Two.
0: Did she ask you for permission beforehand?
1: No, actually, my kids told me in the beginning, and then she tried to play it off, and then I told her, I don't give a f***. That don't matter to me.
0: Oh, this is my type of messy. We gotta talk more off the phone.
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Waiting by the phone tomorrow morning. Why did somebody get ghosted? We'll investigate Game Show Wednesday. We've got $600 with Showbiz Jelly in the showdown. Definitely going to beat Paulina. 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

Z94, it's my Knot's number one hit music station. Tonight is the night Love Island USA season 8 begins. I'm so ready for this to take over my next 6 weeks. 9 p.m., I'm on Do Not Disturb, okay?

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0: 94. Hey, what's up? It's Kayla. So, a TV drama about the early life of Celine Dion and her family is in the making. It's called Growing Up Dion. It will trace her childhood in Quebec and just the years growing up in a modest music-filled household. It's going to show her bond with her mom and the dynamic of her and her 14 siblings. So this is definitely going to be a good one. All the details on the iHeartRadio app.
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Coleman and Fred Show, Z94. Waiting by the phone tomorrow morning. Why did somebody get ghosted? We'll investigate Game Show Wednesday. We've got $600 for Showbiz Jelly in the showdown. 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

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June came so fast, and I already know it's gonna go even quicker. Eminem and Rihanna, The Monster.

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1: What's up? It's Kayla. Happy Tuesday. Okay, do you eat the same thing for lunch every single day? 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You actually might be onto something. So researchers say that it can actually be a smart move, especially if you're trying to eat healthier or just simplify your routine. The big idea is that it cuts down on decision fatigue. So you're not wasting time or energy figuring out what you want to eat every day, you know? So experts say having a go-to healthy lunch can help you control portions, stay consistent with calories, or even support weight loss over time. 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
1: I'm Kayla at Kayla Thomas 40 on socials. And it's about that time. I'm out of here. Matt Holliday is coming up next. Have a great rest of your night. And I'll be here tomorrow. Bye.